0: No repeat
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2: Morning, Tony Tenaglia here, fresh from the Mother's Day Classic. I've just done a couple of laps around the Botanic Gardens, kept walking and made my way down to the Richmond Studios so that I could spend the next 4 hours with you on this Mother's Day. I think I'm doing dinner with the kids tonight. Who knows? Who knows what's going on? But listen, I hope you're having a great Mother's Day today. And look, you might be a mum who is a Gold Club VIP and you might get a call from us this hour to say, guess what? You have jumped the queue and we're getting you on standby for this awesome snow trip to the USA. If you're a Gold Club VIP and your phone starts to ring within the next 30 minutes, please answer it, okay? Because it could be me telling you I've got some good news for you. Before we do that, though, songs from The Corrs and Jimmy Barnes coming out. But right now, Bon Jovi's Living on a Prayer on Melbourne's Go on at 4.3. Just great songs.

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0: Michael Jackson, Smooth Criminal on Gold. Just great songs. Tony Tenaglia this morning. Now, not too sure whether you've heard the story on how Train's song Drops of Jupiter came together. Pat Monahan, lead singer of the band, wrote the song and shares where the inspiration came from.
1: My mother had passed. She came to me in a dream and was like, I can do all these things now, including swim through the planets and come back with drops of Jupiter in my hair. But I'd rather be there with you. Like, heaven is overrated. You should really pay attention to your life because this is important.
0: It's so emotional when I hear that. Is Train on Gold, just great songs.

0: Just great songs. This is Gold with the B-52s. And Love Shack. Yeah, Tony Tenaglia this morning. Hey, look, if you've got a busy day with Mum today for Mother's Day, you're going to be out and about, please take us with you on the free iHeart app. Just download that baby to your smartphone and then you can listen to us wherever you go.
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0: Kelly, happy Mother's Day. How are you spending the day so far? What are you doing?
5: Oh, I'm sitting here just working away at my computer, paying bills and all that fun stuff.
0: Oh, that's not fun. You don't want to be doing that, Kelly.
5: No, I know.
0: Do you know what you want to be doing? Is you want to be getting a spot on our standby list for this trip to Montana, staying 7 nights at Big Sky Resort.
5: I absolutely do. I am a massive fan of Yellowstone.
0: Oh.
5: And the prequels and everything that goes with that, and that would be amazing.
0: Oh, wow. So do a bit of sightseeing if you score the trip.
5: Oh, absolutely. Absolutely, I'd do that.
0: Well, you're a Gold Club VIP. You have now jumped the queue and you are now officially on standby for this awesome trip to the USA.
5: Oh, my God. Thank you so much.
0: I'm guessing a snow trip with hubby would be a nice little getaway for you guys.
5: It would be amazing. We haven't done a snow trip for a very long time. I've just turned 50 recently in February and our daughter's moved out of home, so it's a bit like empty nest. Let's go and explore. Let's have some fun and, make some memories. So that would be amazing, amazing trip.
0: Well, you're officially on standby. Good luck.
5: Thank you so much.
0: Another call being made next hour to a Gold Club VIP. If you're not one yet, sign up now at thegoldwebsite.com.au.
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6: 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We've got a crash in Clayton South on Heatherton Road heading west after Westall Road. Traffic lights out after an earlier collision in Vermont on Canterbury Road at Tararo Road. And the Mother's Day Classic is on this morning around the Alexandra Gardens and King's Domain. Road closures in place until 2 o'clock this afternoon, including stretches of Alexandra Avenue and Domain Road. 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
1: Your story's caught with your pants down. Years ago, Christian, my stepfather went for a prostate checkup at the doctor's. This was before the very convenient blood test you can do now. While he was bent across the surgery bench, pants down, the receptionist came bursting in without knocking. In shock, he turned round to be greeted with, Mr. Smith, brackets, name change to protect the vulnerable. It was one of his past students at a very popular high school.
0: No. Oh, God, I'd die. Wake up with a bright side of the dial. The Christian O'Connell Show. It is back from 6 tomorrow. If you're a Gold Club VIP, sit tight. Your phone could start ringing within the next 30 minutes. It could be me to let you know that you are now on standby for a snowy getaway to the USA with Christian O'Connell's Snow Repeat Workday.
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2: 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Only one westbound lane is open on Canterbury Road in Vermont at Tarara Road due to traffic light pole repairs. Also, traffic lights out in Pakenham on McGregor Road at Southeast Boulevard. The Mother's Day Classic is on this morning around the Alexandra Gardens and King's Domain. Road closures in place until 2 o'clock this afternoon, including stretches of Alexandra Avenue. It's nesting season at Freedom. 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Now you're up to date with Melbourne's latest traffic.
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5: Hi there, I'm Alana Riley. Australia's Treasurer reckons One Nation will inevitably join the coalition down the line after the party's historic win in the Farah by-election. The win for David Farley marks the first time One Nation has ever won a lower house seat in federal parliament. Labor's Jim Chalmers weighing in on Nine.
6: It's hard to imagine a future coalition government that doesn't have One Nation in it. And that would be a proper three-ring circus of right-wing parties.
5: Meantime, the federal government's committing $2 billion to support councils and states unlock new housing. The fund, to be unveiled in Tuesday's budget, will help utility companies deliver infrastructure like roads, water and power. The Treasurer admits there will be some difficult but necessary tax reforms in the budget, but details are yet to be revealed. Overseas, passengers on board that hantavirus-infected cruise ship are in limbo after their disembarkation was reportedly cancelled just hours before they were due to dock in the Canary Islands. The region's president says some charter flights to take passengers home have not arrived in time. And thousands are taking to the streets right across the country today for Mother's Day Classic events. The Sea of Pink will be raising money for breast cancer research.
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5: It wasn't the record-equalling 432nd AFL match that Scott Pendlebury would have been hoping for. His Magpies downed 122-68 by Geelong. Cats coach Chris Scott not letting the win get to their heads, though.
7: They missed their shots as well, so we shouldn't be overconfident around the performance there, but for the most part, yeah, it was pretty solid.
5: Meantime, in the NT, the Gold Coast turned around a 25-point deficit to defeat the Saints 89-60. It means the Suns remain unbeaten in Darwin. And the new AFL chair confirms there's still strong intent to get Tasmania into the comp by 2028 as the 19th side. But as for further expansion, Craig Drummond says they won't rush a 20th team.
4: A stress and mild anxiety making it impossible to sleep or focus? 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
5: A bit drizzly around Melbourne this morning with a top of just 17 degrees. Tomorrow, cloud clearing and 17 again. Tuesday, cloudy and 19.
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11: And it's Tony Tenaglia here this morning. Happy Mother's Day to all the mums, the dads that are mums, the grandparents or the carers that are mums, and anybody else that maybe I've forgotten. Today's all about you, so enjoy the day, okay? 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Got Powderfinger and Toto coming up. But right now, Billy Ocean on Gold. Just great songs.

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0: the people pumped up kicks on gold. Just great songs. Tony Tenaglia this morning. Hey, got a lady coming up who very easily could have been heading down a different path career-wise.
1: I love cranes. I was actually studying cranes, the designs of cranes. 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
0: She just sounds a little too excited about cranes, if you ask me. She's coming up next.

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This is Gold. It's home of Christian O'Connell's Snow Repeat Workday to the USA. 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And then you call us on 1355 22.

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8: 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Only one westbound lane is open on Canterbury Road in Vermont on Tarara Road due to traffic light pole repairs. The Mother's Day Classic is on today around Alexandra Avenue and King's Domain. Road closures in place until 2 o'clock this afternoon, including stretches of Alexandra Avenue and Domain Road. And footy's back at Marvel Stadium from 1 o'clock this afternoon. Watch out for extra foot traffic near the ground, including Harbour Esplanade. 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
11: Hi there, I'm Alana Riley. The Federal Treasurer is rubbishing claims that the government's new infrastructure fund is just an imitation of an idea from the Coalition. The $2 billion fund, to be outlined in Tuesday's federal budget, will help deliver water, roads and power needed to build 65,000 new homes. One Nation has ended the Coalition's 77-year reign in the regional New South Wales seat of Farrer. David Farley has won the by-election, becoming the first One Nation candidate ever elected into the House of Representatives. Overseas, prep is underway to get passengers off that hantavirus-infected cruise ship, but the disembarkation in the Canary Islands might be over before it even begins. Hours before it's due to dock, reports have emerged that the operation may have been cancelled as some charter flights to take passengers home have not arrived on time. And in entertainment news, Delta Goodrum is just days away from representing Australia in the Eurovision semi-final 2 this week, the singer unveiling her stage design in the first rehearsal in Vienna. The semi-final 2 gets underway Friday morning, our time.
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11: Melbourne will be gearing up to host the West Coast Eagles at Marvel this afternoon before Richmond and Adelaide face off at the G. Last night, Geelong defeated Collingwood by 54 points thanks to a dominant second half. Pies captain Darcy Moore didn't return after halftime. He failed a concussion test. Cats coach Chris Scott says it wasn't as if Collingwood had a bad second half.
12: We were maybe a little bit more composed with the ball than we were in the first half.
7: which was probably a bit of a reaction to their pressure.
11: Earlier, the Gold Coast Suns overcame a slow start to down St Kilda in Darwin.

0: Darwin taking out the win 89-60. The Saints will be sweating on Nazaia Wanganeen-Millara after scratching just an hour before the 2-point loss. And the Melbourne Storm are in action in the NRL tonight, hosting the West Tigers at Amy Park.
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0: A bit drizzly around Melbourne this morning with a top of just 17 degrees. Tomorrow, cloud clearing and 17 again. Tuesday, cloudy and 19.
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5: 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Just great songs.

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0: I got Luke on the line right now. Luke, if you could pack your bags and head off somewhere on holiday tomorrow, is there anywhere in particular you'd like to go?
5: Montana. Wouldn't be too bad. Go skiing.
0: You're a Gold Club VIP, yeah?
5: Yes.
0: Yeah, you have now jumped the queue and you are now on standby for that snow trip to Montana.
5: Excellent. That's awesome.
0: Flights for two on Delta Airlines, 7 nights at Big Sky Resort in Montana. We've got the lift pass, the ski rental, spending money sorted, and an enchanted forest experience for two.
5: Oh, my God. Yeah, my fiancé would love that.
0: That could be a honeymoon for you guys.
5: It could be, yes. It very well could be.
0: Have you done any snow skiing before?
5: Yeah. I've done all that. I'm not very good at it, but I've done it. Probably fall over more than I stand up, but it's all good.
0: Here's the thing, right? If this becomes a honeymoon, I think a good place to honeymoon is somewhere really cold because you just cuddle up together.
5: Exactly. Fireplace sorted. Nice bottle of wine. Job's done.
0: So. I don't think the job's completely done, Luke, but anyway.
5: No. So, what is it? It's a lifetime investment, marriage. So.
0: All right. Well, listen, you're now on standby. Got my

0: fingers crossed for you. Good luck.
1: 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Awesome. Thank you so much for the call.
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3: 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Traffic lights blacked out in Pakenham, McGregor Road at South East Boulevard. Please slow down and give way to your right. And the Mother's Day Classic event is happening. Lots of roads still closed around King's Domain and the Royal Botanic Gardens, including sections of Alexandra Avenue and Domain Road. All lanes will be open by 2 p.m. and the footy at Marvel Stadium. Watch out for extra foot traffic near the ground. 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Now you're up to date with Melbourne's latest traffic.
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0: tomorrow morning from 6. Now, if you're a Gold Club VIP and your phone starts ringing within the next 30 minutes, answer it. 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
3: 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All lanes will be back to normal by 2 p.m. and the footy is about underway at Marvel Stadium. 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And also works on the Eastern Freeway from Burke Road and Tram Road. Anytime Fitness are celebrating their 18th birthday, so it's time to hit the club. 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
6: Hey there, I'm Jess Kennedy. Housing will be a major focus of the federal budget when it's released on Tuesday, according to Treasurer Jim Chalmers. It'll include a $2 billion fund to help councils and states build infrastructure for new homes like power, water and local roads.
7: The money will start flowing by the end of the year. This is an extra $2 billion in the kind of infrastructure that we need to build another 65,000 homes.
6: Chalmers on 7 there. And a historic win for One Nation. The party secured their first lower house seat in yesterday's Farrer by-election. The seat was vacated by former opposition and Liberal leader Susan Lee, but now David Farley has it after voters took to polling booths. An operation that would see passengers from the Hunter virus-infected cruise ship disembark in the Canary Islands has reportedly been scrapped. Nine News reports some of the charter flights haven't arrived on time. And a person's died after being struck by a plane taking off at Denver International Airport. Passengers forced to evacuate after the incident sparked a brief engine fire.
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8: Mother's Day footy begins at Marvel, where Melbourne is taking on West Coast. Daniel Turner is late withdrawal for the Demons due to illness. The Eagles bringing in Harvey Johnston, Harry Edwards and Jack Hutchinson. D's coach Stephen King says they're locking down on turnovers.
9: We just got to keep adding layers as we go. I don't want to overreact and correct and then take our greatest strength off the table either. I think it's just about being efficient and predictable.
8: Richmond and Adelaide to close out round 9 later this afternoon at the MCG. The Pies' 54-point loss to Geelong won't change their plan. Plans for Scott Pendlebury. Coach Craig McRae will rest the veteran in next week's crunch clash in Sydney, allowing him to break the game's record the following round at the MCG.
10: Excited for what that looks like in a couple of weeks' time. We'll sit in this now and have a shallow loss and dust us off quickly and get up to Sydney and put on a good performance for our fans.
8: The Suns, Giants and Swans notching wins in yesterday's other encounters. Melbourne Storm to host West's Tigers this afternoon in the NRL, and the race to the A-League decider wide open after both first leg semi-finals ended in draws. That's sport.

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0: is mum of five. Well, she got six kids now. Big Mother's Day for her. Sophie Ellis-Bextor, Murder on the Dance Floor on Gold. Just great songs. You got Tony Tenaglia this afternoon. In the early 90s, Jimmy Barnes decided to head down a different road musically. He decided to put together a soul album. Called it Soul Deep. The album has some duets with John Farnham and Diesel on it. We're going to play a track from Soul Deep next here on Gold.
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0: 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We get real stories, real laughs and real company. My favourite thing every morning on the Christian O'Connell Show happens after 8:30, and that is the Time Waster. So Christian gets two different topics and blends them together. One of the Time Wasters during the week was clothing movies.
1: Sylvester Stallone. Socky Balboa.
2: That's gold, but you caught a ruin.
1: I know. I just sat here for a while. I didn't know what to do. Reservoir Frocks.
2: Silver.
1: It's a very different kind of Tarantino movie. What a remake. Now, in this country, of course, one thing I will say is very stylish that you love, the famed Akubra.
2: Love it.
1: You ready for the movie with the Akubra in? Akubra Ham Lincoln.
2: That, you know what? That's gold.
1: Come on, a bonus.
2: Well done.
0: The Time Waster returns tomorrow after 8:30. Wake up with the bright side of the dial, the Christian O'Connell Show. It's back tomorrow from 6.
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9: 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Speed reduced to 80 k's in the area. And Metro Tunnel Works continue in the city. Flinders Street closed westbound between Elizabeth Street and Swanson Street. Best to take Collins Street instead. And also along St Kilda Road inbound, the left-hand turning lane to Flinders Street is closed. Detour via King's Way. Celebrate Mother's Day at Dan Murphy's. 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
12: Hey there, I'm Jess Kennedy. Housing is said to be a centrepiece for Tuesday's federal budget with a $2 billion fund to help get 65,000 homes built. The cash will support infrastructure like water, power and roads. The federal treasurer's also hinted at difficult but necessary tax reforms. The federal opposition's taking aim at the Labor Party after One Nation secured the seat of Farah in the by-election. It's their first seat in the lower house, taken on by David Farley. Shadow Regional Health Minister Anne Webster's told Sky the federal government was cowardly.
13: First up, we need to acknowledge that Labor cowardly did not even show up. They were 15% last year in the election. They didn't want to be shown up to be even less now.
12: An investigation's been launched after a man died allegedly trying to run away from police in Brisbane. Cops say a wanted man was spotted yesterday afternoon. The 18-year-old tried to flee by scaling a balcony to a lower level, but he fell. And Russian President Vladimir Putin has declared the war with Ukraine is nearing its conclusion.
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15: Around the grounds in the AFL, where at last checked the Demons, leading West Coast by 25 points in the second term at Marvel Stadium. The Crows are hunting back-to-back wins against Richmond at the MCG. Adelaide's boosted by the return of inspirational skipper Jordan Dawson. Coach Matthew Nicks reckons the squad is taking off.
16: As I mentioned, momentum is beginning to come to our game. We're starting to feel, you know, there's an energy around the place. We had that there previously, but there was probably some frustration in areas we weren't getting right.
15: Melbourne Storm

Well, hello, it's Joe Bovolino back. How does this sound? Seven nights, Big Sky Resort, Montana, including flights for two with Delta Airlines, the lift passes, the ski rental, spending money, and an enchanted forest experience for two. It sounds magical. It sounds awesome. It's trip number two. It's part of Christian O'Connell's Snow Repeat Workday to the USA. During the week, you have to listen to all the songs that Christian plays and then listen out for us to repeat one before the end of the day. Well, not this weekend. It's a backdoor entry. I could be calling you to get your name onto the standby list if you're a Gold Club member. If not, you need to do it this afternoon before I start making some calls. Get to the goldwebsite.com.au. I'll also play a Men at Work song in a few minutes. Colin Hay wrote, while he was living next door to drug dealers, that after Matchbox 20 and Bonnie Tyler, just great songs all weekend. You're listening to Gold.

0: 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This is Gold, and here's the distinctive voice of one, Miley Cyrus.
1: I was watching Prince do an interview, and they were asking him what was his favorite song he had written, and he said, When Doves Cry. And I was like, well, Flowers is my favorite song. You're allowed to, like, love your hits.
0: It's our favorite too, Miley, at Gold. We were good.

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0: footy this afternoon at Docklands Stadium about to wind down. Extra traffic in the area as fans leave the venue. Plenty of traffic at Melbourne Park. A second AFL match at the G now underway. NRL happening at Amy Park, but it's also on the wind down. And a Super Netball game at John Cain Arena getting underway very soon. 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
3: Hey there, I'm Jess Kennedy. One Nation is today celebrating after winning the seat of Farah in yesterday's by-election. Candidate David Farley won the seat in a landslide victory. It had previously only been held by the Liberals and Nationals. The federal government set to fork out $2 billion on infrastructure projects to get more homes built. It'll go towards things like water, power and roads. Full details will be unveiled when the budget's handed down on Tuesday. The Hunter virus-affected cruise ship has anchored off the coast of the Canary Islands. Three people have died from the outbreak on the MV Hondius. World Health Organization Director General Dr. Tedros Adhanom Ghebreyesus has reassured locals the virus won't spread.
4: Disease is not COVID, and we have said it many times as WHO. And when we say this, we don't take it lightly.
3: And investigations are underway after a person was fatally struck by a plane during takeoff in the US. It happened at Denver International Airport. Authorities say the person was hit after scaling a fence and going onto the runway.
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5: Melbourne is closing in on victory over West Coast, leading by 32 points late in their AFL encounter at Marvel Stadium. Across town at the MCG, the Tigers and the Crows are locked up at 20 apiece in the second quarter. Oisin Mullen keeping Nick Zakos quiet to help steer Geelong to a 54-point win over Collingwood last night. The Pies star held to a season-low 29 disposals and just two clearances. The Cats defender telling Nine his role was simple.
6: Scotty was pretty transparent on it pre-game in his presser that I was going to Nick. So my role is pretty straightforward, just try and negate his impact of the game and take away his running carry and try and take his attacking influence out of Collingwood's game.
5: Approaching full-time in the NRL in Melbourne with the Storm leading the Tigers 38-16 a short time ago. Melbourne City will host Wellington in the A-League Women's Grand Final. The Phoenix advancing with a 2-0 win over the Roar, going through 3-2 on aggregate. And in Super Netball, the Mavericks have defeated the Giants 60-41, while Melbourne Vixens and the Queensland Firebirds are now on court. That's sport. I'm Harrison Preve.
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3: Cloudy on the forecast, reaching a top of 17 degrees. Cloud clearing tomorrow, hitting 18 degrees. Then the same on Tuesday, reaching a top of 19 degrees.
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11: 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Have you signed up yet this weekend? 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Bonus chances all weekend. A backdoor entry. Thank you. A chance to get your name onto the standby list. 7 nights at Big Sky Resort, Montana. Just Google image this place. Wow. Flights for two with Delta Airlines, lift passes, ski rentals, spending money, and an enchanted forest experience for two, and the most amazing trip you will ever take. If you have signed up, good. Could be calling you in less than 30 minutes from now. John Bon Jovi wrote a song on three cocktail napkins, which is now framed and hanging in the home of Emilio Estevez. That to play after Cyndi Lauper. Just great songs. This is Gold.

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Do you want more Aussies? How about LRB with John Farnham? Crowded House and In Excess to play after Kylie Rae Jepsen. Maybe I could be calling you in the next 20 minutes if you've signed up as a Gold Club member for Christian O'Connell's Snow Repeat Workday to the USA. 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
1: You might

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1: It's just quite magical, but I do know the Dutton Ranch is there in Montana, so I'll have to check out how far it is from the ski resort, which I plan on spending a lot of time.
0: Oh, you've got your own itinerary already worked out.
1: Correct.
0: If you win, who gets to share this experience with you?
1: It'll either be my mum or my dad, and they can sort that out.
0: Oh, look, it's Mother's Day, so you better take your mum. Yeah, your dad can take care of himself for a while. It's the backdoor entry this weekend, so I'm adding your name to the standby list.
1: Thank you so much. I really appreciate it.
0: 7 nights at Big Sky Resort, Montana. 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
1: Look, it's going to be a hard ask, but I'm sure I can squeeze it in.
0: I don't think I need to twist your arm, Emily. Good luck. You're in the running. And if you would like to be the same in less than 60 minutes from now, sign up thegoldwebsite.com.au.
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1: That's the thing. We've got to go back in and regroup now, and everyone's pretty up and about, as you can see. So it's up to the leaders now and the coaches just to calm the group and get back to what got us here in the first half.
0: NRL, Melbourne Storm snapping its 7-game losing streak, toppling the Tigers 44-16. Wellington is heading to the A-League Women's Grand Final. The Phoenix downing Brisbane 3-2 on aggregate for the right to face Melbourne City in the decider. And in Super Netball, Melbourne Vixens leading Queensland Firebirds by 10 in the third quarter. Earlier, the Mavericks notching a 60-41 victory over the Giants. That's sport. I'm Harrison Preeb.
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3: Cloudy on the forecast, heading for an overnight low of 9 degrees. Cloud clearing tomorrow, hitting

An artist next who was born on Christmas Day, but just to have her own day, she decides to celebrate on June 25. Couldn't be any further away from Christmas Day. She's coming up after Survivor. It's Just Great Songs. 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
0: Leela, I know what you did. You signed up as a Gold Club member.
5: I did. I sure did.
0: And why are you so desperate to see snow?
5: So my husband is a surfer and he refuses to go to the snow, even though I think he'd be quite capable. However, I also think that perhaps it's just that he's a tight ass. So I figure at least if I win a chance to go to the snow, then I'll be able to go.
0: I like your thinking. Allow me to place your name onto the standby list this weekend.
5: Oh, amazing. Thank you so much. That's just awesome. Thank you.
0: If you're going to go anywhere, 7 nights at Big Sky Resort in Montana with the flights thanks to Delta Airlines, the lift passes, ski rentals, spending money and a trip to the Enchanted Forest, and maybe all with your husband.
5: That is amazing.
0: Good luck, Leela. The traditional way to get your name onto the standby list back tomorrow morning with Christian O'Connell's Snow Repeat Workday to the USA. Listen for all the songs he plays in the morning. If we repeat one before 3, the number is 135522.
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6: 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A Narre Warren reports of a problem for the Monash Freeway at Narre Warren North Road and Fountain Gate. Traffic is on the brakes there for the inbound run, and the Monash remains slow for the inbound run as well at Mount Waverley. Around Stevenson's Road and Forster Road delays back to Ferntree Gully Road. Heavy traffic around Melbourne Park. Footy continues at the MCG. NRL has wrapped up at Amy Park with fans departing the venue. Plus a Super Netball game is underway at John Cain Arena, and a concert at Rod Laver Arena from 7 o'clock as well, adding further pressure there. Elsewhere at Donnybrook, minor inbound delays on the Hume Freeway at Donnybrook Road. It's nesting season at Freedom. Save up to 50% off selected sofas, furniture, mattresses and homewares. That's up to 50% off. Ends Monday only at Freedom. That's Melbourne's latest traffic.
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7: 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Wellington has punched its ticket to the A-League Women's Grand Final. The Phoenix beating Brisbane 2-0 in extra time, advancing 3-2 on aggregate.
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7: On Sky Sport, Wellington and Melbourne City will face off for the title. Queensland star Tamika Upton is vowing to inject herself into the contest in Thursday's must-win Women's Origin with New South Wales at Suncorp. And in Super Netball, Mavericks have won 3 on the trot, defeating the Giants 60-41.
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14: 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We didn't really have all these different career pathways to choose from.
15: Honestly, it's so different now, Dad. For people my age,

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Empire of the Sun. Really interesting story on the next one I'm about to get on in less than 5 minutes from 1992. Got to number 6.

0: It's all about pursuing what we're really passionate about.
1: I love that. It's about having an honest conversation with yourself and asking, what do I actually enjoy learning and what ways do I learn best?
0: Exactly. That's why it's great the VCE has lots of options, like the VCE Vocational Major. It's centered around real-world learning, which suits some people better.
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1: Radio announcing?
0: Sure, Dad. 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
3: 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And Narre Warren reports of a problem for the Monash Freeway around Narre Warren North Road and Fountain Gate. Traffic is on the brakes there for the inbound run, and the Monash remains slow for the inbound run as well at Mount Waverley. At Stevenson's Road and Forster Road, delays back to Fern Tree Gully Road. Heavy traffic at Melbourne Park. AFL about to wind down at the MCG. NRL has wrapped up at Amy Park with fans departing the venue. Plus, a Super Netball game is finishing at John Cain Arena. A concert at Rod Laver Arena from 7 o'clock tonight, adding further pressure there. Around Keilor, the Calder Freeway is slowing for the inbound run. Unlock a Volkswagen deal this end of financial year, like the MY25 Tyron Life from $49,990 drive away. 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Visit Volkswagen.com.au. That's Melbourne's latest traffic.
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0: At Amy Park in the Super Netball, Melbourne Vixens have defeated the Queensland Firebirds 71-48. The Mavericks powering to a 60-41 victory over the Giants. NBA playoffs, the OKC Thunder clinching a 131-108 win over LA Lakers. Cleveland Cavaliers notching a 116-109 victory over Detroit Pistons. And in MotoGP, Aussie Jack Miller to start from 19th on the grid tonight in France. That's sport. I'm Harrison Preve.
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2: Cloudy on the forecast, heading for an overnight low of 9 degrees. Cloud clearing tomorrow, hitting a top of 18 degrees. The same on Tuesday, reaching 19 degrees.
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1: Man did something over the weekend. 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She goes, guess we're going to have to call an expert to mend that.
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1: 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I mended that F66. 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
3: They like Where's Wally? I don't know why. It's very boring. If you're not familiar with Wally, Wally's basically a little person in a stripy top, and you have to find him in a crowded scene full of other people in stripy tops, but there's only one Wally. And it's great for my wife and I, because we can just open the book and go, you look for Wally. Well, we go and look for a life we left behind before we had you two. I have done something which I feel amazingly guilty about, and I don't want you to judge me by this, but I think it just highlights, you know, how stressful and tired you can become as parents. I coloured Wally in. Is that bad? There's no Wally. They've been looking for 11 days. I went to Venice last weekend. We needed the break.
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0: How was your day yesterday, Pat?
1: I'll give it to you in a headline, a
0: Please.
1: News headline. Suspicious minds.
0: Wow.
1: Mm-hmm.
0: What's been going on?
1: So, husband was, Love God was working from home yesterday, and his he's rather loud on the phone. He's got a big booming projecting voice, and I'm often on to him to say, can you just like keep it down a bit when I'm having
0: nice.
1: A nanny nap?
0: Yeah.
2: He's working.
0: Yeah, how dare you work? Yeah.
1: Keep it down.
0: Silence from you. Okay, just zip it, you know?
1: Anyway.
0: Just mute that man you've got there, that man bear.
1: Contain the manlyhood.
0: You can't put that big old canary in a cage. It's too much man.
1: I'm in bed trying to sleep, and then all of a sudden I hear him on a call, on a Zoom call, and he's whispering. I think that's very suspicious. He never whispers.
0: Well, you just want to be quiet. He can't wink, can he?
2: Point actually. That's a good
0: I mean,
2: whispering.
0: You say zip it, he zips it. Suddenly, he's up to no good.
1: Well, it's like, who are you talking
0: Listen,
1: to?
0: Would you like to buy some A4 paper? I work for Office Works. What?
2: The hell are
0: Office
2: you
0: Works.
2: Doing there?
0: I'm being held against my will.
1: So over dinner last night, I said, "Who were you whispering to on the phone?" I
0: was like, oh, it wasn't said like that. Yes. That was not the tone.
1: What?
0: It was like, I heard you. It's one of those, you sprinkle it a bit. I heard you. What? On the phone earlier? Whispering. Friend,
1: What's
0: was
1: going
0: it?
1: On?
2: You give them a chance to come
0: yeah,
2: clean.
0: Yeah, yeah, yeah. Confess, okay. Actually, dare I say it.
1: You know, what are you hiding? How dare you? It's before Mother's Day and all. Like, come on.
0: Outside of Mother's Day, it's okay to play away. Each have their own rules. That's what I say. I'm not your judge.
2: We're open for 1 week.
0: Yeah.
1: When does he whisper?
0: He has signs out, like houses do, open week. Chris, the love god, it's open week.
1: Oh, it's highly suspicious because he never, ever whispers. And he's like, well, you complain that I'm too loud. And then yeah. I whisper and it's still not good enough.
0: Who was he whispering to?
1: His work wife.
0: What do you mean his work wife?
1: He's got a work wife. Everyone's got a work wife and a work husband.
2: What do you...
1: Oh, as if you all don't know what that means.
0: Right now.

0: workmates and they work really well together. I call her his work wife.
1: And they're whispering.
2: I say we leave this one right here.
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0: Christian O'Connell Show. I went to go and visit my 19-year-old daughter, Lois, who's midway through her second year at university. So she lives in halls of residence. Rio, you probably went through this thing. I went to visit her new room and situation there before taking up for lunch. Within a minute, I smelt the unmistakable smell of vomit from the night before.
1: It could have been that. Honestly, it could have been 6 months worth of vomit. Knowing those.

0: is a boiled cabbage or something.
1: Yes, yeah. There's something's rotting in there. You're not exactly sure what. There's mold on.
0: No, no, I
1: the
0: can
1: walls.
0: Because I look in the shared communal fridge, right? And just stuff to start to come out. Went, how many people, how many small humans share this fridge? Oh, there's about 20 to 30 of us. One fridge, is it meant for 20 to 30 humans?
1: Especially people that aren't really house trained, that haven't lived in a share house, that have gone straight from home into uni. You don't have those skills yet. And if there's like a
0: then I couldn't help myself, guys. I start to go through the fridge looking at the best before dates. 90% of it was from last year.
2: Oh, yuck.
0: So I was smelling milk, and she went, can you not do this? It's just weird. It's awkward. This is dangerous for your friends.
3: It is weird.
0: There's nothing weird or awkward about trying to keep these people alive. These young brains. The world needs young brains.
1: Not a lot of fruit and veg, I imagine.
0: None.
1: In the fridge.
0: No. No. No fruit and veg in there. None whatsoever. Christian, I heard you talking about how you always buy two versions of the same cards if you make a mistake when you're doing your handwriting. There is a pen that can be rubbed out called a Frixon pen at Officeworks. Oh. I got one of these once. It looks like it's been rubbed out. And it's, do you remember as a kid, you get those spy pens?
1: Yes, yeah,
0: you
1: the
0: can
1: invisible
0: clear, ink. It's, yeah. Yeah, the invisible ink. You can clearly see. It's even worse.
2: Oh, yeah.
0: No one is using that Frixon pen. That's from Natasha. Christian, I just heard you saying that you got your wife something for Mother's Day. Do you always do that? Yes. I've got an 18-year-old and a 22-year-old, so similar kind of ages to your kids. I didn't know I was expected to get my wife a Mother's Day gift. The kids are getting her something. Am I meant to get her something? Shannon from Engadine. We picked up two listeners this week in Engadine.
1: Great.
0: There's Shannon, and of course there's James, who told me about the ScoMo fake story.
1: Yes, the incident.
0: Shannon's actually put in brackets here, the place where he found out ScoMo shat his pants. He didn't do that.
1: Allegedly.
0: I don't think he's suing the show for that story. It's been out there for a very, very, very, very long time. Yeah, does Chris get you a gift for Mother's Day?
2: Well, sort of. It's like a combined gift, you know. It's like from him and the Audie and the dog.
0: No. So no.
1: No.
0: Well, he can't claw onto a gift from his own daughter.
2: Oh, he does. Where there's clawing, he will be clawing.
0: No. I always think you should get your wife or their mum on Mother's Day a gift as well and say thank you for being
2: That's
0: such
2: really
0: an awesome
2: sweet.
0: Mum.
2: That's nice.
1: That's nice.
0: That sounds angry.
2: Well, yeah, I kind of put
0: gonna
2: a dent on the day now.
1: You're sort of throwing Chris under the bus.
0: Well, apparently you can get a beach chair delivered at...
1: you want a lovely beach.
0: The drones can fly around within an hour in Rio's world.
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1: One that gets you up dancing.
0: Gets me going in the morning.
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Christian O'Connell show as we're getting ready for the World Cup. Next month it is the World Cup. After a string of two World Cups without a Shakira anthem, world peace.

0: Huge.
1: Incredible.
0: Yeah. Cannot wait. All right. So yesterday on the show, we were looking for your stories of... Caught with your pants down. We had some incredible stories. This one from Dominic. Get ready. It begins with the phrase, bum crack.
2: I had an operation in my bum crack. I had a scoop cut out. And daily, a nurse had to come in and pack this hole in my bum crack. So the process was roll over and put your bum up in the air. So she says to me, can you reach around with your hands, spread your bum cheeks for me? It all happened. She patted me on the head, said, it's all done, love. I rolled over and it was visiting hours at the hospital. The curtains had been...
0: Poor guy. It was the pat on the head.
1: Yeah,
0: it's a lovely touch. That nurse knows. Not for me, hell of a lot for this guy. Hats on the head.
1: I heard the word bum crack about eight times in 30 seconds in that
0: And also
1: story.
0: Just him having to flip over and then flip over again when he saw the people. Like a rotisserie human chicken. It all began this week with Janine. It all starts with Janine. A power glitch happened when I was in an automated toilet. When I pushed the toilet paper button, the door opened. Those things I don't trust. Things in life you can't trust.
1: Yep.
0: Those automated space-age toilets, they don't work. Whenever I've seen one, there's always a confused elderly.

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0: 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Your stories. I think everyone's got one, being caught with your pants down. Christian, I'm a young mum with kids. This happens all the time. I have anxiety every time I need to use a public toilet. I have to take my toddlers in the cubicle with me. Of course, you know what it's like. They go first, then it's my turn. They think it's hilarious, though, where we're all in there together, to unlock the door and fling it open. Yes. Christian, whilst I'm mid-stream. Of course they think that's funny. Because of you crying and like the fear of it, they go, this is the funniest game ever. They think it's probably just a game you play.
1: And the more you tell them not to do it, the more they're going to want to do it.
0: They giggle while doing it. They think they're hilarious. I whisper bribes at them.
2: Oh.
0: Wouldn't you love to be the other side of that, just to hear what are those bribes? Thank you very much, Claire. Funny story. Christian, I remember being caught with the pants down story. I used to work shaving horses' coats off.
2: Oh,
1: I know what that's called.
0: That's an odd job.
1: Is there a name for that?
0: Is there enough work in that to make it a job? How many are you doing a day? 10 coats? 12
1: a lot of horses, I
2: didn't think you had to trim a horse.
0: Yeah, you do.
2: Do you?
0: During the summer, they have to have less hair because it gets hot, obviously.
1: Horseshoe.
0: Someone has to come around and shear the horses,
2: Horseshoe.
0: Maybe Monday we go, odd jobs.
2: Yeah.
0: I had a job once for a summer, like for 12 weeks, painting forklift trucks.
2: Oh.
1: Huh. Wow. Like doing artwork on them?
0: No, just repainting them.
2: Right. Okay.
0: Yeah, it was this company that was a real cheap-ass company, one of those cash-in-hand jobs, and a student just desperate for work. And so they were getting these second-hand forklifts and just rather than spray paint it to do it up, getting some gormless student, me, to paint them by hand. Flipping ages. You ever seen the size of forklift trucks?
1: Huge, yeah.
0: You've got to put the old... The forks up, paint underneath there, paint the whole thing.
1: Why are you bothering painting the forks?
0: Oh, everything, because people come round. If you want to buy a forklift truck, you're going to go, can you raise the forks?
1: Right, okay.
0: Hey, listen, if you know, you know.
1: Yeah, I'm not a forklift guy.
0: People in factories all around Australia laughing right now at old city slicker Rio. Doesn't know about fork on, fork off. That was a funny joke every day in the factory. Christian, I got caught with my pants down yesterday.
2: Ooh.
0: I had to use a public toilet in a shopping centre. When I walked in, it said in a mechanical voice, you have 10 minutes.
2: Oh, well, pressure.
0: I didn't know there was a timer.
1: That's crazy.
0: You can't do that to time.
1: No. Sometimes 10 minutes is not enough.
0: No, it's not. Sometimes you go in thinking it's a one. Suddenly the scene changes. Yeah. Suddenly you're in a two. I sat down to do my business, and while I was sitting down, I thought I'd catch up on some emails. Next thing you know, the announcement comes back on, says your time has expired.

0: Then it repeats it. Your time has expired. Oh. Then the third time, your time has expired. Please leave. And oh the door just opened while I'm sat there with my, you got it. The other side of it was an elderly lady with a big surprise on her face. Not sure whether it was shock or excitement. Mark, there's no way it's excitement.
1: What would it be excitement?
0: I've always dreamed of meeting a man with his trousers down my ankles reading emails. What a hot mess. There's a smell of poo in here as well. Oh, my fantasies. A Jilly Cooper novel. I had to reach over. Oh, the reach like that as well.
1: No.
0: Because you've got to use a protective shield for one of the hands, haven't you?
2: Yes, to cover.
0: The barrier.
2: The barrier.
0: A dignity shield. Had to reach over, push the button for the door to close so I could finish my paperwork. Mark, that's a great story. We've got another story now, being caught with your pants down. MV, good morning. Welcome to the show.
3: Morning, Christian. How you going?
0: I'm good. I hope you're having a good week, and thanks for calling the show. What's your story, mate?
3: Friday, thank God. Mate, I've got a small cleaning business, and I've got a referral for a new client. Went into the city, and the clients gave me permission to go upstairs and do a walk through the unit. And I did that, and waiting for the clients, I thought I'd fix my shorts and my singlet, tuck it in and whatnot. And I had my pants down in the ensuite, and the clients decided to walk in. I didn't hear it. And then as they walked in, I'm there with my pants down, trying to lift it all up now, and meet them for the first time. So I didn't know if I should be shaking their hand.
0: Oh, no.
3: I got them as a client, and
0: well done.
3: Now I still wonder to this day. It's probably been a year going strong, and do they think or do they talk between themselves?
0: Of course they did.
3: What are they really doing?
0: They would have made up really a whole cleaning story about what they probably interrupted what you're about to do in there.
3: Exactly.
0: Of course they do. You would. We all would if you saw some guy there. What the hell was he doing in there?
2: That guy.
3: I'm not some pretty boy. I look like a half-beaten bloke that's been run over by a truck. So they're probably thinking this guy.
0: Maybe they're into that. Maybe that's what they were looking for.
2: Maybe that's exciting.
0: You know, and they thought this guy is leading us on. A year later, they're still waiting for you to make good on the deal. When are we going to get down to it in this bedroom? Oh. You started this a year ago. Don't tell us you're adjusting your shorts. We've heard that one before, sir. MV, we send your price. Well, it's a great story. Thank you very much. Have a great weekend.
3: Thank you. And you guys are great. I'm just started listening to you guys and changed from other stations. And you guys actually make people feel good.
0: Oh, thank you very much, MV. And your story would have done that as well. Very, very funny story, mate.
3: I hope so. Everyone have a good weekend.
0: We will. And welcome to the show, MV. Have a great weekend.
4: I'm tired, Grandpa.
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1: All right, you two, settle down. 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Okay, I'm going.

0: Christian O'Connell Show. We're going to call these mum dedications, mummocations. Patsy, what's it for you?
1: I'm going to give my mum some Lady Gaga today, Born This Way.
0: Does she love Lady Gaga?
1: No, but it's very appropriate. And I'll tell you why.
0: I just want to check because a lot of people use this as a very special anthem for a moment in their life. Mm.
1: What I want to say is my mum is one, a person of strength and resilience. She is absolutely incredible. She is a carer, a born carer. She was a nurse and she is the most amazing mum. I'm so lucky I got such a good one. And she's caring for my dad now. And she's never stopped caring.
0: Oh, bless her. That's so tough. That must be heartbreaking.
1: She's incredible, Christian. She is just an amazing woman. And the strength. I come from a long line of very strong women. Her mother was strong. My great-grandmother was really resilient. They were off the land. They were women who worked the land with their husbands. They never stopped, never, ever stopped. And I'm sure all the strength, and I've needed strength over my life. And it's because of my mum and the example that she's shown me and her resilience.
0: How beautiful. You can see, you can feel the strength of the line of mums before you, your ancestry coming through you, and into your daughter, Audie.
1: Yep.

Absolutely kick-ass. 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Anyway, she didn't like where it was, so she literally picked it up at 2 years of age. And Chris and I were just, like, dumbfounded watching it, carrying it

0: not their job to deliver on Sunday.
1: No.
0: We've been talking about Mother's Day on the show for 2 weeks.
2: Yes, but to find the
0: perfect... You had time Wednesday to go fruit and veg shopping and yeah, queue.
2: It takes time to find the perfect beach chair.
0: You're right,
2: does,
0: but that's low back.
2: You can't...
0: Light tubing.
2: Exactly, aluminium.
0: It's like Cinderella searching for the perfect slipper,
2: exactly,
0: isn't it?
2: Yeah, exactly.
0: What's the song for Mum then?
2: My mum... So on the weekends for 12 years, my mum gave up her Saturdays and Sundays to drive me all around Sydney for cricket, for tennis, for AFL, for debating, literally going across the city. God knows how much she racked up in tolls and petrol. And she only had 4 CDs in her Volvo. There was Damien Rice, a very sad Irish singer.
0: Oh, I used to love Damien Rice. Cannonball.
2: Cannonball, yes, the Blower's Daughter.
0: Yes, that's it. You're right there. Mournful.

0: Like Fight Club, First Rule Debate Club. You don't talk about it.
1: It was Damien Rice, James Blunt.
0: Wow, Blunty fan.
1: The 2006 Australian Idol winner, Irishman Damien Lee.
2: Oh, wow.
0: Banger.
2: Yeah.
1: And the only sort of album with any sort of energy or pop to it was Joan Armour Trading's Greatest Hits, and we would blast Drop the Pilot.
0: Oh, this is a banger. Drop the Pilot. This is a Friday song as well. For Mama Lee.
1: Shout out Allison.
0: Body of a 62-year-old. Get jacked, guys.
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0: There's a cat that 10 Downing Street just has. Keir Starmer's doing his big speech to the nation as well about Iran. At the same time, the cat makes an appearance live on screen, kills a mouse and drags it off. That's what Albo needs. 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

0: weekend. A lunch at the Langham Melbourne restaurant.
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1: They love a Chuan spa.
0: And access
1: to the ladies called Chuan. 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
0: And access to the Langham Club, including afternoon tea, evening canapes, and cocktails.
1: Oh, now no mum goes home a loser today. Every single one of the runners-ups gets $600 to spend on Airtasker, where you can get anything done. All right, let's play the theme tune, and then let's find Australia's funniest mum.
2: Mum's gonna tell a joke. Mama gonna make you laugh. Sally, Mary, or Nicole.
1: All right, so first of all, first things first, it's one thing. It takes an enormous amount of courage to call a radio show and do a joke. It takes a lot more courage to come here in the morning, live on the radio, live to Australia, and tell a joke as a stand-up mum. So big round of applause to all the mums brave enough to do that. Two mums dropped out overnight. I'm not surprised. I bet it's a lot. Now, we're not going to judge this today. Judging this is Australia's second funniest mum, and that is Petrina Jones. Big round of applause for Patsy.
3: Thank you.
1: Super mum on the show.
3: Can I say they've already offered bribes, Christian, so it's already a bit underhanded. We haven't even started yet.
1: And what are you looking for in today's winner?
3: Just a good tummy laugh, just something that's going to lighten my day and just make me laugh. That's all I need, just a good laugh.
1: The women are now incredibly intimidated by you.
3: No, don't be.
1: Quite
3: not
1: a menacing
3: all.
1: Present, like Simon
3: no,
1: Cowell.
3: It's not.
1: The Australian
3: Come
1: version
3: on.
1: Of Simon Cowell, Mama
3: no,
1: Cowell.
3: No, really, you'll all be great. Don't be nervous.
1: Okay, now, up first this morning is Rita. Rita, good luck. Well done for being the first one.
4: Thank you.
1: All right, Rita, what is your joke, please, for us?
4: Well, this is a story about a couple called Morris and Ethel. Every year they go to the fair, and every year Morris says, Ethel, I would really love to fly that, have a ride in that aerobatic plane. Well, money's tight at the moment, Morris, and, you know, that ride's $50, and $50 is $50. So the following year they go to the fair and Morris says, Ethel, I'm 85 years old, and if I don't ride this plane, I probably never will. I know, Morris, she says, but it's $50 and $50 is $50. So at this point, the pilot, he's hearing all this conversation and he said, hey, guys, come over here. I'll make you a deal. I'll take you both up. If when I take you up, you don't make a sound, you cannot say anything, and I won't charge you. But if you make one sound, it'll be $50. So they talked about it and they said, okay. So up they went and the pilot did all the best he could, all his manoeuvres and all his daredevil stunts. And then when they landed the plane, he said to Morris, you know, Morris, I tried everything to make you scream or yell out, but you didn't. I'm so impressed. Said Morris. Well, to be honest, I

0: It's a quick one, but it's a good one. It's a strong one. The crowd loves it today. Well done. All right, now we have the most nervous-looking mum. Come on up, come on up. Actually looks like she's been dragged here against her will. Can you confirm you are not a hostage? You're doing this willingly. I'm worried.
1: I can neither confirm nor deny.
0: Okay, look, the crowd, they really love you, okay? Good luck. What's your joke for us?
1: So a guy walks into a library and he goes up to the counter and he says, "Can I have a hamburger?" And the librarian says, "This is a library." And he goes, "Oh, sorry, can I have a hamburger?"
0: Yes, another strong joke. Patsy the judge.

0: Langham Hotel. Well done. Congratulations. Step up there. Wow. You know, where's the crown? We don't have a crown. Has anyone got a beanie hat we can borrow as a makeshift? Can we borrow your beanie hat as a makeshift crown? Thank you. Patsy, get the beanie hat. It's just going to have to be a makeshift crown. To Beanie Hatch, the winning mum, Australia's funniest mum. Congratulations. Well done. Very, very well done. Brilliant joke when you called in the other day. Now, who are you going to take with you? You get two nights, five star. You're going to be sport at the Langham Hotel here in Melbourne. Who are you taking with you?
1: I will be taking my partner, Dave.
0: Dave looks, he gets a free weekend and Dave's done nothing. Well done, Dave. Well done. All the mums, you did a great job. The three running up mums, you did a fantastic job. You get $600 to spend at Airtasker to get anything done. Thank you very much for taking part in this. It was a lot of fun hearing all these jokes. I hope you really enjoyed it as well. I think it's something we'd definitely do again next year. All of you as well, and all the mums in the crowd as well, have a lovely Mother's Day this weekend.
1: Thank you.
0: Well done. Big round of applause.
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0: Christian O'Connell's show. Christian, I loved hearing all the mums doing the jokes. What was the joke Simone did? I didn't pay attention to the names. Please, listeners, listen harder. Please text me. I'm doing a radio show right now. What am I, a flipping PA? I'm on the decks here. Please text me. I'm going in for a swim. Is this from my wife? Listen, Linda. Linda's surname English. You're behaving like an English person. Who's so demanding? Listen, Linda. Here's the joke just for you. Right, the producers get this.
1: Why don't birds wear underwear? Because they're peckers on their face.
0: Yeah. If you're a certain age, you'll know what peckers used to mean. And Linda, I need to say something to the producers about the names. Mm-hmm. Now, when listeners come in and do stuff on the show with us, obviously the show moves very, very quickly. So suddenly we're doing something in a studio, we leap out, we're somewhere else. And so the team, this is how it always works on radio, they will put the listeners' names on giant stickers or on them. So I can quickly see it. We can all see who's who. Often it can be 5, 10, 20 listeners. I don't think it's right to have ladies' names on their chests where they put them today, which is why a couple of them, I didn't even say their name. I didn't want to be seen on camera staring at their breasts, talking into a microphone, because people thinking, oh dear, that guy, he shouldn't be...

0: They've cleaned up radio for people like him. He's there. So which is why some of them aren't even still there, because I can't stare there.
1: You had your hands above your eyes.
0: Sea level, Rio. Sea level. I don't know what the answer is. Is it forehead? Or an arm? Is it an arm? Is it an arm?
1: It's even, I think, almost stranger to be staring at their arm.
2: Yeah, down around their groin.
1: It's still around the area.
0: Pazzy just said down around their groin. And whose arm is around their groin?
2: Well, your hands and your arms are by your side.
0: You've got a problem.
2: It's worse.
0: You've got more problems than me looking in the wrong place. Anywho, good chat, guys. Today, Sir David Attenborough, one of the world's, surely we can all agree, probably one of the world's greatest human beings.
1: 100%.
0: Generations and generations and generations learning about the wonder and beauty of the natural planet thanks to that man. Incredible voice, incredible way of making it poetic, just to be doing it for so long. And he's 100. He's still making us care about the planet in a different kind of way now. So today's Time Waste is dedicated to Sir David Attenborough. He is 100 today. No finer way to dedicate the show to him than animal TV shows.
1: He'll be so honoured.
0: He will when he hears about this. He will. He's filmed in over 100 countries across 333 locations, every continent on Earth, and is believed to be the most widely travelled human in history.
1: Yeah, who could possibly have beaten that?
0: He's had more than 50 animals named in his honour. Oh. That's incredible.
1: And now a time waster.
0: Yep. He's the reason tennis balls are yellow, not white.
2: Excuse me?
0: This is a true story. I've heard this before. During his time at the BBC, he was a producer for many years and journalist at the BBC. He convinced Wimbledon to change the colour of the balls so they could be seen better on TV.
1: Oh, that's incredible. That's
0: huge. Yes. All right, so today, thanks to Kogan. Kogan.com helps you get what you want for less. Now, that's clicking awesome. $500 to spend at Kogan.com. We're looking for your animal TV shows. Game of Bones.
1: Silver Fuss.
0: Welcome Back, Otter.
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0: Back, Cotter.
2: Classic
0: 70s. No, 70s. A lot of our listeners, your mama's like, Mama Lee is like that. Here. Give him a gold, son.
1: Give him a gold.
0: Listen, slack our son. He didn't get that gift till yesterday. Welcome Back, Otter. If you know, you know. Gilmore Gorillas.
1: Gold.
0: Foo Ferrets.
1: Oh, that's a band.
0: Oh, yeah. Sons of Aardvarky.
1: Very good. Gold.
0: Rhea, what have you got?
1: I've got... Did you know they cast a new Doctor Who as a bird?
0: I heard about that.
1: The Doctor Hoot. Hoot. Doctor Hoot. Listen,
0: those mums just schooled us all.
1: Hoot.
0: Yeah, no.
1: Like an owl.
0: Yeah. Bronze.
1: There's a humpback at Summer Bay.
0: Oh, yeah?
1: It's home in a whale.
0: Oh, no, that's better. Gold. He found it.
1: And finally, Cat and Kim.
0: Cat and Kim also gold as well.
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0: 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Today's Time Waster, dedicated to the great Sir David Attenborough. We're looking for your animal TV shows. Tasmanian Daredevil.
1: Civil Plus.
0: Who Wants to Be a Chinchillionaire?
1: Oh, that is gold.
0: Well done, John Black. Crab Your Enthusiasm.
1: Silver.
0: Ted Lassoes a Horse.
1: Gold.
0: I love that. Well done, Paula. Ted Lassoes a Horse. Genius. How about the Fresh Prince of Humphrey B. Bear?
2: Oh, Humphrey.
1: Silver Plus.
0: No, come on. A Humphrey B. Bear one? It's gold.
1: Okay.
0: Gold. Elevating.
1: Gold.
0: Fancy. Orangutan is the new black.
1: Silver.
0: Goggle Fox.
1: Gold.
0: Well done, Fifi. The Ducks of Hazzard. Just a good old boys.
1: Silver Plus.
0: Everybody all over the world loves Antiques Roadshow. What's the animal version of that? Antiques Roadkill.
2: Oh,
0: oh dear, this is a...
1: We're trying to celebrate. Oh,
0: this is a platypus from the 1950s, I believe. Louis V. <Fifth.
1: laughs>
0: Andy, you made me laugh. Two and a Giraffe Men.
1: Gold.
0: Give it up for David Peters. Well done. Gillihens Island. Gillihens Island.
1: Silver.
0: Gilligan's Iguana.
1: Bronze.
0: Enough Gilligan's now.
1: Bronze.
0: The Farmer Wants a Beaver.
1: Jeez.
0: No, because we're saying it's

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0: adulthood, mm-hmm. deeper than any other period in your life. And there's a reason why these songs hit differently. Listening to your favorite music releases dopamine in the same brain region activated by food, by sex, by drugs. Decades later, it still is activated.
1: Food and sex and drugs.
0: Every time. So Spotify has analyzed millions of users, and the result is by age 33, your music taste essentially stopped evolving. Not because new music was bad, mm-hmm. but because your brain stopped seeking it out the same way.
1: What are you saying?
0: What they're saying, that your peak imprint year is mathematically predictable. So okay. here's how you do the equation
1: okay, I like
0: as to when your peak music year was.
1: Right, well, and I'll do this musically.
0: Well, all right.
1: So okay, this ask is,
0: this
1: me, ask me.
0: Okay, this isn't about being 33. That's
1: no.
0: when things lock in, but your peak music year.
1: Yep.
0: So it's the year you were born
1: yeah.
0: plus 16 years.
1: The year I was born, yep.
0: Plus 16 is the year that music was permanently wired in for you.
1: Okay, well.
0: So what's your birth year plus 16?
1: Is... I'm 1984.
0: So, what are the songs from 1984?
1: This is 1984 for Jonesy. Van Halen.
0: And does this feel
1: yeah
0: full of endorphins for you when you hear it?
1: I ran out and bought spandex. What else did I have in 84? Oh,
0: yeah.
1: Ghostbusters.
0: Spandex tuned into the big goo catcher.
1: I think at the time I thought that's not going to last, that song. Oh yes. Rock.
0: So these songs should kick you differently, feel different.
1: Yeah, I do remember that.
0: So how about me? So my birth year mm-hmm. plus 16 equals what?
1: Oh, hang on.
0: What year is that?
1: Ryan.
0: 1995.
1: No.
0: No.
1: No. 78. It's 1978. 1978.
0: What are the songs from 1978? What's this? Is that the Bee Gees?
1: I have no idea what that is.
0: Neither do I. It doesn't hit hard at all for me.
1: What else did you have?
0: Oh, yeah.
1: Grease.
0: Yeah. That's a big one for a lot of people.
1: What else?
0: What else?
1: Oh.
0: See?
1: The Police. So you have one good song.
0: So those years for us, are, yeah. those songs are permanently wired in. So it's not nostalgia.
1: Uh-huh.
0: It's biology. Do the maths yourself. That is your peak year. Mm.

0: We will put all this information on our socials if we've confused you, and you can find your own permanent. The year music was wired in, and the year you stopped pretty much listening.
1: We were pretty wired.
0: Enjoy.
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1: like
0: that, please?
1: It's like a slight cravat.
0: How much do you want to bet? What do you want to bet? What do you want to?
1: I don't want to bet, but in my mind, okay, well, what it's about, like a kerchief.
0: Okay, it's not a kerchief. Okay, it's a baseball cap, a red baseball cap.
1: It's a red
0: what
1: kerchief.
0: Do you want to, what are we going to do here? Okay, drinks.
1: I get
0: drinks.
1: To lick your forehead if I'm right.
0: Well, how's. What is that?
1: What about? Is it, Ryan?
2: It looks like a red baseball cap.
0: Well, that's what Jonesy just said. So hang on, what was I getting out of this?
1: Nothing. The deal's off. You didn't get to say it.
0: I need to get a lick anything of yours. Oh, this is a terrible bet.
1: Let me get to this.
0: You're going to see that on Sports Bet.
1: So the journalist Michael Batchelard has said that he wants the handkerchief to make a comeback. He said these days in most people's minds, a hanky lies somewhere between puzzling and embarrassing. They're for dags, they're throwbacks. That's what you said, Brendan.
0: Mm-hmm.
1: They're for Morris dancers and confused old blokes. But he is a hanky carrier and he wants to get more people to do the same. He said he uses it to wipe sweat, to provide shade for a bald head. It can be a banish to sop up blood. It serves as a serviette, a potholder, a duster, a mop. I've been tear gassed twice in the line of journalistic duty. A hanky was on hand to filter the chemicals.
0: Actually, I do appreciate all the applications for a hanky outside of blowing your schnoz.
1: Well, that's the thing about blowing your schnoz. You know, who wants to see someone honking their snot into a piece of material, folding it up and putting it back in their pocket, and then it going into the washing machine?
0: Well, you see that whole process probably be on ESPN.
1: I've seen more of it than I need.
0: That's enough. You've described it. Well, what are you saying here?
1: Well, let's call it this.
0: Well, I say no. I don't know now. I don't know.
1: Why?
0: Well, at first I was right dead against it. But all those
1: As soon as I mentioned the snot, you go, hang on, yes.
0: Like, so if you licked my forehead, I'd certainly need a hanky.
1: Handkerchiefs. Do they pass the pub test?
0: Jonesy and Amanda driving you home with Jam Nation.

0: sniff test. Stop it. It's not helpful.
1: Well, through our discussion, we've decided there are many things you can use a handkerchief for. But it seems the most manky of all is the, its main reason, which is to capture your snot so you can put it back in your pocket. Why not just blow your nose into your actual pocket and then just put that in the wash?
2: Well, what are you, Gandhi? You know, how flexible would you have to be for that? I've come around on the hanky. I don't carry a hanky. I'm not a hanky guy. But I've come around to the hanky because there are a lot of applications.
1: You've just said that you've never carried a hanky.
2: Never in my life.
1: And when you're at school, you'd be bullied if you did.
2: You would be. You'd probably get your head flushed, and it'd be handy if you had a hanky because then you could wash your you could dry your face off.
1: How do you feel? Handkerchiefs, do they pass the pub test?
3: My mum continues to use them. She's 80, and I've washed about 8 of them yesterday.
4: I couldn't deal with hankies. The thought of hankies going in washing machine with all the other clothes, it just makes me sick. Tissues are great because they break down. No problem.
5: I'm a hanky person. I always carry at least one or two in my pocket at all times and not afraid to use them. But if I am in a restaurant or somewhere like that, I always make sure I do it discreetly and then hide it back in my pocket.
6: No, they don't. They are gross. Absolutely gross to see you blowing your nose into it, putting it back, using it again. And then some poor bunny has to wash it, usually me. So, no, they don't pass the pub test.
7: Yes, it does pass the pub test. My partner carries one all the time, not necessarily for blowing his nose, but for emergencies. And, you know, he's used it when people have cut their hands to, you know, cover up their blood and things like that. So it does pass the pub test.
2: This is looking online. Someone's written here, my wife used mine clean on our first date. Spoiler alert, she didn't run away. What was she using it for? Got the big honker. She's a keeper.
1: Always something there to remind you.
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0: Is that a clothing company?
1: No, it's a beautiful seaside resort on France's Mediterranean coast.
0: Sounds nice.
1: Beautiful. It has beautiful sights, sandy beaches, volcanic landscapes.
0: Ooh.
1: It's also home to Europe's Naked City. Ooh. In it is a village that is home to the world's largest naturist village.
0: Oh,
1: so in the world, it's the world's largest naturist village. So everyone's nude. The butcher, the baker, the candlestick maker. Oh, yeah.
0: The chimney sweep.
1: Everyone. Everyone's
0: so it's
1: nude.
0: Not just there's a resort there. Everyone in the town is nude.
1: Everyone's nude. The village is nude.
0: No, even the sausage maker.
1: Yeah, even the sausage maker. Our residents can go about and as freely as they like in the nude and essentially just do their daily business naked.
0: You know, the people who do it, when you picture this in your head, there'd be somebody who go, oh, four.
1: Yeah.
0: They're not the four type.
1: It's not Sydney Sweeney going around there.
0: No, no, it's not.
1: Going down to the beach with a jet ski.
0: No, it's not John Hamm hanging around the nuds. It's not going to be that.
1: Is that your bag, John Hamm?
0: My bag.
1: I don't
0: know. Is that your bag?
1: John, I can see your bag. Anyway, something's happened and it's ruined Cap d'Agde.
0: What's happened?
1: It's been...
0: Flannelette?
1: It's been overrun by...
0: Insects.
1: No.
0: Ants. That wouldn't be much fun.
1: No, worse. Swingers.
0: No.
1: Swingers. One British resident.

0: There's hygiene and cleanliness.
1: Oh, and sand. There's sand.
0: No filming or photography, no pornographic activity or publicity should take place. Although Barbara has said this is being overtaken by swingers engaging in intimate acts at the beach.
1: Oh, yuck.
0: You know,
1: chocolate starfish. Yeah.
0: Swingers, they ruin everything.
1: Don't they?
0: They do. They ruin caravan parks. Because that's the thing now that you see the upside down pineapple on the back of a caravan.
1: An upside down pineapple?
0: That's a sign.
1: An actual pineapple?
0: No, it's a sticker of a pineapple.
1: Upside down, that means.
0: Yeah, I think it's got to be upside down.
1: Well, let's be clear, Brendan.
0: Yeah. Cruise ships, they've got the upside down pineapple as well.
1: Do they?
0: Yeah, it's a thing. If you're going away on a holiday and you want to play a practical joke on your friends, put an upside down pineapple on their caravan. The laughs come rolling in.
1: Well, remind me not to phone my travel agent about any of that.
0: You have been warned. Jonesy and Amanda driving you home with Jam Nation.
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18: Jonesy's always knocking Amanda.
19: It's so weak.
18: Amanda's always knocking Jonesy.
19: I'm done.
20: Well, hello there.
21: Hello. I apologise if I've been a little irritable today. The worst thing in the world is taking place for me right now.
20: What about yesterday?
21: So I've got a pair of sockets on under some loafers, and the socket just keeps falling down under my heel, and it is the worst feeling in the world. You know, I said this once to Barry DeBoer, and he said he's fallen off a building and broken his back, but nothing was as awful for him as when his socks go under his heel. Would you agree?
20: I don't wear sockets.
21: So are you wearing like giant up over the knee socks?
20: I just wear socks, normal all day socks.
21: That's because you ride a motorcycle and you wear boots.
20: Yep.
21: Do boots keep your socks up?
20: I guess they do.
21: Maybe they do. Yeah, maybe they do.
20: I haven't worn a shoe for a long time, like a patent leather shoe.
21: I like it how you talk in the singular. It's like that's what stylists do.
20: Yep.
21: It's a brand new trouser. A pant, a trouser, and now you're talking about a shoe.
20: I'm just looking forward to going out on the building site and seeing how all the fellas wearing their sockets.
21: I reckon they do. That's the new, the tight pants. You see an ankle and a shoe. They're wearing sockets, Brendan.
20: So it looks like you're wearing no socks.
21: Yes, but you're wearing socks so your shoes don't get stinky.
20: Is this like underwear as well?
21: You'll
20: have to ask Barry about that.
21: What happens on the site stays on the site.
20: Blue dot fever. What the hell is it? Amanda is going to explain what that is.

0: It's Jonesy and Amanda driving you home this Friday afternoon. What is the phenomena blue dot fever?
1: Blue dot fever. This is an interesting thing. Blue dot fever is about the cancellation

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0: 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Australian dollars, $128. 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Also, they're saying the changing

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0: lobbies, when you go into them, you look at them, but you never spend any time in them, do you, really?
1: No, but then if you're a solo traveller, that's where all the action happens. I think the hotel lobbies and share a bowl of peanuts.
0: I was getting tired of my lady.
1: Buy this wine for the lady in the corner.
0: Yeah.
1: That's never happened to me, by the way. But that music is not calming to the nervous system at all.
0: No, not at all. Perhaps you should just stick to what you usually have.

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2: Extra cash.
3: 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Jonesy and Amanda's.
0: Here it is, 10 questions, 60 seconds on the clock. You could pass if you don't know an answer. We'll come back to that question if time permits. You get all the questions right, $1,000.
4: What a great cash injection just before the weekend that would be.
0: Brooke of Thornley, would you like a cash injection?
5: Oh, I would absolutely love a cash injection.
4: Well, the first step is 10 questions.
0: Yeah.
4: Get those right, and then we'll taunt you. We'll say, do you want a bonus question to play double or nothing for $2,000?
0: Because this sort of money, it's a good amount for yourself to spend something on yourself.
4: Yes, actually, that's true. No one will expect this from
0: you. One of those crazy masks things, you know, that you put on your face.
4: I use those, an LED light.
0: With the LED.
4: Good for your skin.
0: I don't know if, Brooke, you want one of those.
5: Yeah, I guess I could use one.
0: Well, no, Brooke, you don't have to buy one. What would you like, Brooke? Whatever you like.
5: I actually have no idea what I would buy myself, to be honest.
4: How delicious, because if you win a lot of money, say $50,000,
0: yes,
4: people come out of the woodwork and would expect you to help pay off their mortgages, etc.
0: Oh, no, not for $50,000.
4: I reckon they would. I reckon family members would say, how about you give me a little
0: bit
4: of something.
0: What are you saying about Brooke's family now?
4: No, anyone's family. Whereas I think $2,000 or $1,000, perfect amount just for yourself.
0: So let's not count our chickens before they hatch.
4: All right. That's not question one. How many chickens are there, Brooke? We've got 10 questions. We've got 60 seconds. Say pass if you're not sure, okay? We might come back.
0: Good luck.
4: Right. Brooke, here we go.
5: Thank you.
4: Question number one. Who is the Prime Minister of Australia?
5: Kevin Rudd.
4: Oh.
5: How do I not know that?
0: Brooke.
4: Oh, Brooke, it's Anthony Albanese.
0: Brooke.
5: Oh.
4: Kevin Rudd was about three ago.
0: Kevin Rudd. Brooke.
5: Oh, well, that's embarrassing.
0: I know. Well,
4: lucky you hadn't thought what you're going to spend the money on.
0: We won't tell anyone, Brooke, okay? We'll just go into the weekend and you have a good one, okay?
4: Have a good weekend and a happy Mother's Day, Brooke.
5: Thank you.
4: Okay, bye.
0: If you would like to register, you can do so, jonesyandamanda.com.
4: And maybe Anthony Albanese needs a bit of a campaign to put him back in people's faces.
0: Jonesy and Amanda driving you home with Jam Nation.
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2: Good morning, I'm James Royce. The five Australian passengers on board the cruise ship at the centre of a hantavirus outbreak have been evacuated from the vessel and will now board a flight to Perth. The five are from New South Wales and Queensland and aren't showing any signs of the rat-borne disease. They'll also be joined by a Kiwi. They'll be kept away from other passengers for the duration of their flight. And when it comes to the broader risks, the American National Institute of Health Director Jay Bhattacharya has told CNN it remains very low.
3: This is not COVID, and we don't want to treat it like COVID. We don't want to cause a public panic over this. We want to treat it with the hantavirus protocols that we're successful in containing outbreaks in the past.
2: Investigations are underway into the cause of a fatal house fire in central western New South Wales. Crews removed an 82-year-old woman from the burning home when they arrived on scene in Orange last night. They performed CPR, but she died at the scene. The United States says it is reviewing Iran's response to its latest peace proposal, and while we don't know what's in it, the US ambassador to the UN, Mike Waltz, has told America's ABC that nuclear weapons remain a non-negotiable.
4: President Trump has been very clear that the world cannot and should not have a genocidal, aggressive regime with its hand on a nuclear button.
2: And we'll have to wait for those $200 to $300 tax offsets rumoured to be in tomorrow night's budget, with the Nine papers reporting we won't get them until tax time next year.
5: If you run a small business, don't give up. 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Speak to your business angels today.
2: Starting with NRL, and Ivan Cleary has thrown his support behind Dylan Edwards retaining his position in the New South Wales squad after another standout performance in Penrith's 30-18 win over the Raiders in Canberra. The Panthers coach can't believe that his fullback origin spot is under threat.
6: Never flinched once. Come up with some huge plays, like just ran the ball all day. You know what? If we're talking about, you know, taking Dylan Edwards out of the origin team, then geez, it must be going well. I'll just say that.
2: Earlier, the Storm broke its 7-game losing streak in style with a 44-16 pasting of the West Tigers in Melbourne. And over to AFL, a 5-goal-to-zip third quarter set up Adelaide's 37-point win over Richmond at the G. Tigers coach Adam Ouse admitting his side couldn't match it with the Crows after the break.
7: They moved the ball a different way and they obviously tried to take away our pressure. When we did have opportunities to put them back in a contest, our ball use was just horrendous. We were just a bit scattered in that third quarter. And that can happen when we've got younger players.
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2: Cloud clearing and 18 in Melbourne today, down to 9 tonight. Cloud clearing 19 tomorrow, 21 and partly cloudy Wednesday, mostly sunny Thursday, 21. 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
0: Do you feel heaps wicked brainiacky when you're over here?
3: I don't know. I just feel like I might scroll through my phone, and this workstation is a mess, by the way.
0: Thanks,
3: Look
0: Grandpa.
3: At this. Who has tomato soup?
0: You know very well that you said you'd like a tomato cup of soup earlier.
3: You got a protein shake thing.
0: Have you finished going through my private things? Why don't I go through your private stuff? Read your diary out.
4: Dear diary,
0: today I was boring.
3: Okay, what about the day before?
0: Same.
3: We're just play fighting.

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0: confident that Cozzy Pickett has no case to answer for a high hit on Jake Waterman during Melbourne's 32-point win over West Coast, with the Demons coach confident it was a fair fight for the ball.
1: I thought he made a pretty legitimate play on the ball, and then watching it back again, I made sure I got the Cozzy on the phone and let him know I thought he's playing the ball there, and it's great to see Waterman get up and have 13 score involvements and have a big impact on the game.
0: Meantime, Eagles coach Andrew McWalter says he's sad for defender Harry Edwards, who came off the ground early after yet another head knock. And the Crows have improved their record to 5-4 with a 37-point win over Richmond. Over to NRL, and Raiders coach Ricky Stewart says Nathan Cleary was the difference in Penrith's 30-18 win in Canberra.
2: I mean, Nathan wins that game. Nathan wins that game on his own tonight, and that's how good a player he is. I was super happy with how we played. I thought we played really well.
0: Earlier, Melbourne snapped its 7-match losing streak in style with a 44-16 romp over the West Tigers.
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0: Cloud clearing and 18 in Melbourne today, down to 9 tonight. Cloud clearing 19 tomorrow, 21 and partly cloudy Wednesday, mostly sunny Thursday, 21. Just repeating any song Christian plays this morning before 3 today for a chance to win a week at the legendary Big Sky Resort Montana with Christian O'Connell's Snow Repeat Workday to the USA.
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9: 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Otherwise, Monash Freeway looking good. South Gippsland Freeway a little bit slow through Hampton Park and Lynbrook. Seeing some movement for the Princess Freeway through the Point Cook Bend, but a pretty good run in from the west. A reminder of works though in Werribee. Browns Road is closed between Wests Road and Alfred Road. Take Wests Road to Geelong Road. 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I'll check Melbourne's latest traffic again in 15 minutes.
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12: Morning, I'm Petrina Jones. Ambulance Victoria is allowing its first responders to leave violent patients untreated after another sickening attack on a paramedic. This time it was a pregnant paramedic who was punched in the head and stomach while treating a female patient who was overdosing. She says she feared she'd lose her unborn child. More details of tomorrow night's budget have been leaked. News Corp is reporting the Treasurer will spare those negatively gearing their properties from losing their tax concessions, while The Age is reporting the $200 to $300 offsets for all working Australians won't be available until next year. Meantime, Danielle McMullen from the AMA hopes the budget will fund improved after-hours access to GPs and for longer consultations.
13: We want to see better use of the investments in public hospitals to bring down those wait lists for emergency departments and elective surgery.
12: Back to court today for the two Melbourne women charged with crimes against humanity for their alleged slavery offences. The so-called ISIS brides are applying for bail after being arrested Thursday night. And the five Australians on the cruise ship at the centre of a hantavirus outbreak are about to return home. The four citizens and a permanent resident will be separated from other passengers on a flight due to arrive in Perth tomorrow night. They're not displaying any symptoms from the rat-borne disease, while experts insist the risk to the public remains low. Your sport is next with Alex Cullen.
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15: The Crows have jumped into the top eight with a come-from-behind win over the Tigers at the MCG. Adelaide were down by 10 points at the main break, but kicked away to win by 37. Coach Matthew Nix full of praise for skipper Jordan Dawson, who led the charge with 16 possessions and a goal in the second half.
16: His ability to chat at halftime, talk through with the group about what he's seeing, what he's feeling, and then to make be part of a call to get him back in the midfield, so pleasing.
15: In Sunday's other game, the D's beat the Eagles by 32 points. Melbourne Storms

0: Return to the NRL winners list with a 44-16 mauling of the Tigers at Amy Park. It ends a 7-game losing streak for last year's grand finalists, and Arsenal is now 5 points clear on top of the EPL table after a thrilling 1-0 win over West Ham this morning. The game wasn't without drama, with a late Hammers equaliser disallowed by the refs. Gunners coach Mikel Arteta confident they made the right call.
1: And when you look at it with clarity, I think it's very clear that it's a foul and it's the right decision.
0: The result means Tottenham remains outside the relegation zone. That's Gold Sport.
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3: Mostly sunny, 18 the top. Tomorrow, cloud clearing, 19. Wednesday, similar. Right now, it's 7 degrees. Catch us repeating any song Christian plays this morning before 3 today for a chance to win a week at the legendary Big Sky Resort Montana with Christian O'Connell's Snow Repeat Workday to the USA.
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0: And thanks. And also a beautiful message from Sarah J, our show manager as well, which meant a lot, actually. So
1: I was hoping
0: we
1: get more about you and your daughter rather than sort of team admin and personnel. So what do you do with Audie?
0: It was beautiful. You know, we went back. So Saturday we went and saw Hit Me Hard and Soft, Billie Eilish's James Cameron 3D film.
1: What's it like?
0: Oh, my goodness. It is. Well, it's James Cameron. Of course it's going to be great. It was like, because I had taken her to the concert. She loves Billie Eilish. Like, that is her girl. And it was like

0: other than my daughter was a really big fan. This is 2019, before she's like the big global megastar she is now, and James Cameron's making documentaries about her. And I thought she's incredible. I was blown away by it. She's right. It's the same thing I saw when I saw when I went with my daughters to Taylor Swift. It's tribal. You know, it's like Springsteen is for certain people and like different musicians are. But for young women, young girls, what a role model Billie Eilish is. The whole thing with her brother and her mum and dad, it's the whole thing. It's a great... She's got a great story as well.
1: Yeah, no, they're a phenomenal family, and Phineas is in the movie. He didn't come out on the stage. He wasn't in Melbourne when we saw it, but Manchester, he made an appearance. And if you know anything about them, they're a bit like Elton John and is it Benny Taupin?
0: Bernie Taupin.
1: Thank you, Taupin. They're like the modern day of that. They are such a phenomenal team, these two. And you can see the love that they've got for each other. It's go and see it. It is so powerful.
0: Brilliant, Pat. Can't
1: wait.
0: Yeah,
1: it's brilliant. Brilliant.
0: So it sounds like you had a kind of like bigger Mother's Day weekend than you would have thought with that.
1: Yeah, I had a lovely weekend. And you know what? I just love sitting with her there yesterday in the cinema. I thought at one point, isn't this lovely? And we were holding hands. And I thought, this is the best Mother's Day that I get to enjoy something that she's into. It's something we can share together. I had the best day. It was lovely.
0: Are you going to go back and see it?
1: There's a chance I might. There is a chance I might for a third time. It was so good.
0: Wait, you saw it twice over the weekend?
1: Yeah, I saw it Saturday and then again yesterday.
0: Oh, my God. I thought you misspoke then when you said yesterday and it was Saturday. You've seen it twice.
1: Yeah, it went twice.
0: Oh, that's incredible mumming skills, Pat.
1: And it was even better yesterday, Christian.
2: Awesome. The second one.
1: I walked out of there absolutely buzzing with her. It was brilliant.
0: I wonder how many people listening today to the show have gone to see a movie they liked so much the next day or within 7 days. If that's you, please let me know. Text me 0475-031043. Good morning. It's the Christian O'Connell Show on Gold. 13 minutes past 6, Monday morning. Also on today's show, then, how was your weekend? Tell us about it in three words. Three-word weekend. 0475-031043. Misheard lyrics here at 8 o'clock this morning.

0: the moment. It feels like cinema has got so much great thing today. The great thing is about the movies that are at the moment is a lot of them are original. They're not the big franchise movies. Like even the Michael one and Project Hail Mary is a completely original story. That's what's so good about it. And now, of course, Billie Eilish in 3D. Alex, how was Bonnie's? Well, it was a big weekend for you.
1: Massive weekend.
0: Because Saturday we need to get into is a calamity from our friend here. He had a sugar. But before we unpack that one, my friend, tell us about Mother's Day. Was that successful?
1: Mother's Day was successful, at least.
2: Yes.
1: Yeah. Thank you, everyone.
0: I'll just screw that one up.
1: Yeah. Lots of kids kids' presents, and they made the cards. You know, the lovely cards. Oh, they brought them in the next morning. It was lovely. Yeah. But look, my three-word weekend is birthday venue fail. This will go down in our family history as the day Dad really stuffed up. And that's because Bonnie wanted to have a 40th birthday lunch at the Terrace in the Botanic Gardens.
0: Lovely. Great spot.
1: Great spot. Really lovely spot. Now, the Botanic Gardens in Sydney has a restaurant. Botanic Gardens in Melbourne does not. And there's this place called the Terrace, and so we go there, and I'd booked this a long time ago. We really wanted to have it there. And I assumed that you could have the lunch in this sort of function area or just outside the function area. We get there, and they're like, your table's just over here, sir. And we're like, so we're having lunch in the cafe area.
0: Do you mean the bit out the front where the sort of sweaty joggers are?
1: Yes, Christian. The part out the front where the sweaty joggers are.
0: Now, the bit out the front is where people have just sort of gone for a nice walk around the botanical gardens. A lot of them have jogged around there. A lot of them have noisy dogs that come with them and sit out the front in the alfresco area.
1: There's tours going past.
0: Yeah, that's it, yeah. You're on a busy road as well there. Saturday, I imagine it was super busy as well, eating a bit of lead and diesel.
1: We're all dressed up and we're having Bonnie's 40th lunch at a cafe. Bonnie looks at me and goes, "Are we having my 40th lunch at a cafe?"
2: Oh, no.
0: Like, words exchange.
1: I was like, look, it's
0: you're lucky
1: nice
0: to be here today.
1: I am lucky to be alive, Christian. I'm like, and yeah, it's going to be nice. And there were stools, not actually chairs. And I'm going, my God, is this really happening? And I looked across because there was a wedding at this venue where we thought we were going to be having the lunch.
0: Did they have your room?
1: My room? It was outside.
0: So what are you obviously not booked the right area.
1: No. And like,
0: don't try and pin it on the team there.
1: I kind of did, hey?
0: But of course
1: like,
0: you
1: no.
0: did. But she would have known. No. There's only one doofus in this story. The venue's the venue. You had to click the wrong box.
1: I know. But look, it was like Bonnie was livid. And you know that moment?
0: She was 40th as well.
1: And you just look at each other.
0: And also, you got one job, mate.
1: One job. And I went to the venue even a few days before just to check everything was okay.
0: Well, what did you check? What did you actually check?
1: I just wanted to get a sense of the place, get a feel.
0: I said to the team beforehand when we were talking about your story, when he obviously didn't go to the venue, but wait, he did.
1: I did, because I just assumed. You never assume. I thought, we're going to be at that outside area, that really nice area.
0: So what exactly did you check with them? And you will give us the crappy area, yeah? I don't want to come here in 2 days' time and not be there.
1: No, well, I had to add another person because I had another person coming down from Sydney. And that's the other thing. These guys came down from Sydney. Bonnie's very close friends.
2: My Alex.
1: They made the trip.
0: Interstate drama.
1: Interstate drama. And I'm like, oh, my God. So we sit down and, you know, there was no sort of tablecloth for the table.
2: Oh, Alex.
0: Hang on a minute. We'll wipe them down a minute. We'll be out in a minute.
1: Yeah, but that's exactly what they did. And they're wiping it down. I'm like, oh, my God, this can't get any worse. And then we sat there. But look, it was fine because the kids had room to run around.
0: Fine. Anyone else feeling that collective bum, squeaky bum off? Fine. It's fine.
1: And luckily the food was good. It was lovely. It wasn't much of a choice.
3: Some focaccias.
2: Yeah.
3: Maybe a muffin or
2: a pie.
3: Two.
1: Cheeseburgers.
0: Sharing plates. Olives.
1: Arancini balls. That was what, yeah. So anyway, not good. And as my sister-in-law
0: the skin
1: said,
0: hasn't formed on this wound yet.
1: My sister-in-law said, my dad's had some shockers in his time, but this one's a doozy.
2: Oh.

0: You know, Ruby, when you're chatting about your future, I can't help but think how much has changed since I was at school. We didn't really have all these different career pathways to choose from.
1: Honestly, it's so different now, Dad. For people my age, it's all about pursuing what we're really passionate about.
0: I love that. It's about having an honest conversation with yourself and asking, what do I actually enjoy learning and what ways do I learn best?
1: Exactly. That's why it's great the VCE has lots of options, like the VCE Vocational Major. It's centered around real-world learning, which suits some people better.
0: So how does that one work?
1: Well, you do the main core subjects, literacy, numeracy, work-related skills, personal development skills, but you also get to study a VET subject too, in industries like building and construction, health, engineering, and community services.
0: Radio announcing?
1: Sure, Dad. There's a pathway for almost anything these days.
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3: 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Reports of a collision in Truganina, Boundary Road at Robinson's Road. Looking a little slow through there. Otherwise, Monash Freeway now building city bound from Narriwarra North Road to Belgrave Hallam Road, and then a clear track all the way into the city. Nearby, the South Gippsland Highway is a little bit slow passing Evans Road if you are heading through Lynbrook. Mornington Peninsula Freeway now building just on approach to Thompson's Road. 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I'll check Melbourne's latest traffic again in 15 minutes.
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5: Morning, I'm Petrina Jones. A man is facing a string of charges after allegedly crashing his VW through a bus stop and into the veranda of a Reservoir home. It all happened on Spring Street around 20 past 7 last night, but luckily the people inside the home weren't injured. A pregnant paramedic says she was scared she'd lose her unborn child after being attacked while treating a drug overdose patient. She was punched in the head and stomach by the woman as she tried to move her onto a hospital.

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0: It's all there. So put it in the blender to mix it all together. So you've got this goo, 500 grams, half a kilo of beef mince, and then you're like, oh God, what you use? Because you use your hands.
1: Yeah.
0: So you're rubbing and rubbing it. But I don't know how. No two meatballs were the same shape or size. I don't even know how. I'm doing the same, rolling it between my hands.
2: You don't have Nonna's hands.
0: I don't have Nonna's hands. I've got radio fader hands, but they're not for the rolling of meatballs. I couldn't, for the love of me, get a standard size.
2: Did you find, I found the hardest part when you do meatballs is it sticks to both of your hands, and so you're doing it, and then it's sticking, and you're not getting a circle. You're just sort of smooshing it between your palms.
0: And then also the, what's the phrase engineers have? Is it structural integrity? When I'm then frying them to just brown them before, then putting them aside, then making the sauce, they just start to fall apart. It's cracking.
2: Why are they cracking? There's big cracks.
0: There's nothing in this, Nagy. Forewarned about the cracking. Why are they cracking?
2: Yeah, I don't know.
3: Too dry? Was your mix too dry?
0: I literally, Pat, I foddered it to the letter. And in, I trust Nagy above anybody else in my life. Nagy's been there before, but she's tested all this.
2: With the comments, sometimes if I stuff up a recipe, I go to the comments, see if anyone's had the same problems. Maybe it was Nagy's fault, people complain, but I'm not sure what you've done there.
0: Do you know also, I don't know if you guys can relate to this, you know when you've actually, and it took about

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7: I'm not typically someone that would sign up to anything on

0: second drawer. That's where all the big stuff goes. But the little back seat pocket is where all the cutlery goes. But someone in the family put the big knife in the top drawer, which meant when I went to open it, it would not go any more than an inch.
1: Oh, my God. If only, Pat, the only thing that would make this story come alive now into 4K storytelling is if we have some strange audio of that. Oh, we do. What's up, Pidgeys? We've got some. It doesn't make any sense. I'll play it now.
0: My husband grunting because he just couldn't open it.
1: I thought you'd hit record on the wrong thing. And this was Chris alone on Friday afternoon. that's him closing a laptop at the end.
0: The handle was getting stuck right up the top of the drawer.
1: I've had that before sometimes.
0: It was so frustrating.
1: That ladle can get... No, anyway, sorry, so...
0: And it wasn't open enough even to get my fingers in to sort of flip the handle of the knife. It was driving us insane. We were there for nearly 3 hours.
1: Hang on, let me just play the show's Zapruder footage again. What's he trying to do? Dry hump it open?
0: It was insane.
1: Get the ladle in.
0: Anyway, so we had to shake it because that then brought the handle down to try and flick it up to get it out of its...
1: It is the fear that we all have with that second drawer is that one day, and it always happens to all of us, you can open it and there's something that's sprung up.
2: Yeah. Tupperware lids are common.
1: Saucepan handles as well in that drawer as well.
0: And Chris throws his arm up in the air and he goes, well, that's it. We've got no cutlery now for the weekend.
1: Well, that's not the attitude, is it?
0: Oh, it was driving us insane.
1: We have to move house.

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3: 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A crash involving five vehicles on the Princess Freeway city-bound at Corroy Creek Road is causing heavy delays going right back to Palmer's Road. It'll be some time. Once you're beyond that, you've got a broken down truck holding up the show on the Westgate Bridge, heading city-bound, is closing two left-hand lanes. And a crash yet to be cleared in Dandenong. Dandenong bypass westbound at Hammond Road. 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I'll check Melbourne's latest traffic again in 15 minutes.
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6: Morning, I'm Petrina Jones. Ambulance Victoria is backing its first responders to leave violent patients untreated after a sickening attack on a pregnant paramedic as she treated an overdose patient. That paramedic was scared she'd lose her unborn child after being punched in the stomach and head. Two people are in hospital after a car crashed into a bus stop and then the veranda of a reservoir home. It happened on Spring Street near Croft Crescent around 20 past seven last night. The three occupants of the house managed to escape injury. The driver is expected to be charged. We'll have to wait for those $200 to $300 tax offsets rumoured to be in tomorrow night's budget, with The Age reporting we won't get them until tax time next year. Meantime, the various lobby groups have sent the Treasurer their wish

0: the come-from-behind win over the Tigers at the MCG. Adelaide were down by 10 points at the main break, but kicked away to win by 37. Coach Matthew Nicks full of praise for skipper Jordan Dawson, who led the charge with 16 possessions and a goal in the second half.
1: His ability to chat at halftime, talk through with the group about what he's seeing, what he's feeling, so pleasing.
0: In Sunday's other game, the D's beat the Eagles by 32 points. Melbourne Storms returned to the NRL winners list with a 44-16 mauling of the Tigers at Amy Park. It ends a 7-game losing streak for last year's grand finalists. And Arsenal is now 5 points clear on top of the EPL table after a thrilling 1-0 win over West Ham this morning. The game wasn't without drama, with a late Hammers equaliser disallowed by the refs. Gunners coach Mikel Arteta confident they made the right call.
2: And when you look at it with clarity, I think it's very clear that it is a foul and it's the right decision.
0: And in the NBA playoffs, it's halftime in Philadelphia, where the Knicks lead the 76ers 81-57. That's Gold Sport.
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4: Mostly sunny, 18 the top. Tomorrow, cloud clearing 19. Wednesday, similar. Right now, it's 7 degrees. 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
9: Good morning, Monday morning. Welcome to the Christian O'Connell Show in an hour's time. Brilliant brand new Mr. Lyrics. Right now, did you mend anything over the weekend? Are you a Monday mender?

0: McConnell Show on Monday morning for Chemist Warehouse. 14 minutes past 7. How was your weekend? Did you mend anything? Let us be your victory lap today. Your standing ovation. He might not have got over the weekend with you mending something. If you are, you're eligible to join the Monday Menders Club.
1: Monday Menders.
2: Did you mend it?
1: Monday Menders.
2: Yes, I did.
0: Joining the club today is Andrea. Christian, mend it Monday. Let me in. I got out the car. My keys fell down a deep 3-meter storm drain. Yeah. I called the car park security, said they'd be there in 3 to 4 hours. So I went back into this department store, bought a coat hanger, some string, and a safety pin. Made a fishing line, lowered it down. First go, I hooked the keys with this open safety pin.
3: No way. Amazing.
0: Just as I'm...

0: in, darling? Can I come out of the gimp cage? I mended the loo roll holder.
1: Oh, well, the kids keep knocking it off, and I got out the old Phillips head screwdriver and screwed it back on the wall.
2: Oh, hey, well done. So you tightened something up.
1: Yes. Other than my sphincter.
2: That's next week's new club. It's the tightening club. Anyone else tighten something up? What did you mend over the weekend? Text me 0475 031043.
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5: 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A heavy run on the Princess Freeway due to a collision just city-bound at Coroid Creek Road. It involves 5 cars, delays are back to Forsyth Road. From Forsyth Road over the bridge and into the Burnley Tunnel, it's a 38-minute run. Otherwise, there's delays following a broken-down truck on the Westgate Bridge. All lanes have reopened, but still pretty slow going.

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Jimmy Barnes, Working Class Man, Christian O'Connell Show on goal, 25 to 8. What is the weirdest job you've ever had? Call me this morning. Prices for the best calls, 13, 55, 22. I was talking about this on Friday's show. I once worked in a factory where they sold secondhand forklift trucks. My job was just to paint them. They were too tight to get a proper sort of job done of re-spraying them. So I would paint them literally with a paintbrush.

0: same guy put another ad a few weeks later, reaching out to the air tasker who came round with the ladder and got his shoe back. Another crazy weekend. Long story short, my shoe ended up on the roof again. This time it's on the roof of the Westpac Bank. Are you around Double Bay at all? Please let me know how much it would cost to grab a ladder and go get it. Thank you.
1: That we need to find out more. Can we respond to that ad?
0: Please.
1: We'll pay them 50 bucks.
0: All right. The lines are open now. 13, 50.

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1: I wonder if every mum and dad can relate to this. The hardest part of Mother's Day. I suggested that we should all watch a movie together. When you've got kids, trying to find a movie that everyone's happy with. For some reason, our two daughters, Ruby and Lomas, have some aversion to movies that are not just been made yesterday. Yeah. So the one that my wife and I said, look, this is, should be mum's choice, okay? It's Mother's Day. It's the whole weekend. And she went in with a pitch where I was like, oh, good God. It went so badly that at one point everyone started arguing and my wife stormed off. Her last was, Chris, just sort this out.
2: Oh.
1: Like, I have limited powers. Three very strong women. I don't know if I'm enough to try and bring peace to the situation. I managed to. She wanted them to watch, I don't even know if anyone listening has ever seen this movie. It's called Circle of Friends. Came out in the 90s, mid-90s, set in 1950s Ireland. Anyone still with me?
3: Bueller.
1: Bueller. Anyone still listening to me talk? Set in 1950s Ireland, filmed in the 90s. When we saw the trailer, it looked like it was like a wedding video from the 90s. It looked like someone had filmed it on an old camcorder.
2: Yeah.
1: Right. Plus, not just that. They then get their phones out. You know, I tried to lie to them about what it was about. They're just kidding. It's not what it says here. It says here, whimsical. Whimsical. 19 and 21-year-olds don't want to watch whimsical. We watched it.
3: Oh, you watched it?
1: Oh, yeah. Well, they had to. They had to. I said, your mum's upstairs right now. I'm upset lying on the bed. Mm. You happy with that? It's her weekend. It's just like, it's an hour and 42. It's a fantastic period drama. Obviously, whimsy. Yeah. Whimsy's not a bad thing, guys.
3: Bit of whimsy's not going to kill you.
1: So we watched it, and there was a lot of silence on those kids. It's a grumpy watch. I tell you, loved it, Mrs. O'Connell.
3: Hey, that's all that matters.
1: Also, aged very badly. It was about a very different time, 1950s. I remember when my wife and I first started to go out together, we went to see it at the cinema. It's a very young Alan Cumming in it, and Minnie Driver.
3: Oh, right.
1: It is a lovely movie, right? It is only an hour and a half. However, as you're watching it now, and I'm watching it with two very, very, very strong, powerful feminists who are studying all kind of theories that they're constantly trying to re-educate me and ostracize me at times, representing the patriarchy and men. This movie was it's a tough watch for them. Basically, it was Irish lads saying that Minnie Driver wouldn't find a husband because she was a bit of a chunky girl.

0: Oh,
1: and it was about that time and those attitudes. You know, this wasn't made this yesterday. It's made in the 90s.
2: About the 50s.
1: All I was doing was explaining. Like, I didn't direct this, guys. Very uncomfortable Saturday night we all had that.
2: I think she looks great.
1: She found love at the end. Spoiler alert, okay? She found love at the end. All right. We're talking about odd jobs. What is the oddest job you ever had? I once met a guy. You know when you go and pick up your curry, and if you're lucky, they go, it's going to be another 50 minutes. You can sit there and just have that little peaceful beer alone. It's such a lovely gift. Yes. Anyway, there was another fellow that had obviously, like me, on purpose got there too early and just lied that the Indian restaurant had called to say you can come pick it up now. We get chatting. This guy's job, he was a professional underwater welder.
0: Oh, wow.
2: How does that even work?
1: They sink these temporary cabins, like shipping containers, down onto the ocean bed where they're like, well, sorting out the cables or piping that carry, you know, various cables and stuff like that around the world on the seabed. They live down there for like 5 or 6 weeks at the bottom of the ocean.
0: Wow.
1: Yes.
2: How do you weld in water?
1: I don't know. He started to tell me about it, but it involved a lot of very intense engineering terms. They have to weld underwater.
2: Incredible.
1: Yes. Wow. All right. So, odd jobs. What is the oddest job you've ever had? 13, 55, 22. Rowan, what's yours?
3: The oddest job I've ever had was I used to go into schools and teach medieval history, and the bulk of my job involved me putting on a suit of armour and getting beaten up with a stick by kids.
1: So what part of the learning about medieval history was you being attacked with sticks?
3: We used to teach them a range of topics from the progression of weapons and armor and the feudal system and archery and things like that. But fantastic. I was teaching them how knights were trained and how they fought. So I'd run them through a few training exercises and then at the end they'd try and beat me up and I'd try not to get beaten up.
1: They must have loved that though. This would have been great fun at school. We should come around to my thing because it's such a great time in history and it's so interesting.
3: It was great fun, and medieval history was compulsory with Year 8, so it was mainly dealing with young teenage kids, and they loved it.
1: Just what they need is to learn about the progression of weapons during medieval, make those swinging things.
2: Year 8 are the most
1: knives,
2: advanced.
1: Jousting sticks.
2: Surely the hits an age as well where they're too big where once they start doing that, they're actually going to cause you a fair bit of damage. Yes. Like, sure, you tend to 11.
1: You don't want them getting medieval on the ass like the worlds of Pulp Fiction.
3: It tended to get a little bit rough at times, but it was always the one you wouldn't expect. It was the girl that suddenly twigged that all the times her brother had annoyed her, she could imagine you were the brother and go...
1: This is almost like a kind of therapy you were.
3: Yeah, it was great, though. It was a good job.
1: Rowan, thank you very much for your call. We'll send you a prize. Thanks for

0: She also said with this one horse that the water trough was possessed, but if you phoned her friend, get rid of them.
1: She does.
0: I'm like, are these people for real?
1: She does. She specialises in exorcisms on horses' troughs.
0: Over the phone exorcism for getting another $100.
1: This is brilliant. Scam after scam. Jules, thank you very much for your call.
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2: Morning, I'm Petrina Jones. A man is facing a string of charges after allegedly crashing his VW through a bus stop and into the veranda of a Reservoir home. It all happened on Spring Street around 20 past 7 last night, but luckily the people inside the home weren't injured. A pregnant paramedic says she was scared she'd lose her unborn child after being attacked while treating a drug overdose patient. She was punched in the head and stomach by the woman as she tried to move her onto a hospital bed. The Aussies on the cruise ship at the hantavirus outbreak face a long stint in isolation when they get back home. The four citizens and permanent resident will arrive in Perth tomorrow night, and while they don't have any symptoms, the World Health Organization's Dr. Maria van Kerkhove wants them quarantined for the next 6 weeks.
3: Our recommendation is for daily monitoring of checks in terms of checking for fevers, checking for any types of symptoms, and that they be in either home quarantine or that they be in an in-facility quarantine for 42 days.
2: Relief for landlords who are negatively gearing their properties, with News Corp reporting they'll be spared from the changes to tax concessions to be announced in tomorrow night's budget. And Australia Post denies it's cashing in on the fuel crisis after announcing its delivery fees will soar by as much as 30% from June. It follows claims from the Liberal Sarah Henderson that the price hike was a cash grab. Sport is next with Alex Cullen.
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5: 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Adelaide were down by 10 points at the main break, but kicked away to win.

0: 18 the top. Tomorrow, cloud clearing 19. Wednesday, similar. Right now, it's 7 degrees. 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

0: 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Every Monday morning at 8, we do something called the Misheard Lyrics. You send them in, we play them back. If we agree, you'll hear this. If we don't hear what you think you're hearing, and for the really great ones,
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0: Still a long way around with that, isn't it? I've got a lot going on, right? That's meatballs, man. All right, last week, all the famous on the Misheard Lyrics, we had this from Stephen, the other side, Jason Derulo. If you walk down this road, we'll be llamas for sure.
3: If we walk down this road, we'll be llamas for sure.
0: 100% that's there.
4: That's good.
0: Paul had this one, What a Wonderful World. Armstrong. Bright Blessed Days and the Dogs Say Goodnight.
5: Bright Blessed Days. Dog sacred night.
0: All right, so brand new one. Stephen Waring's got an REM song, Man on the Moon. Andy, are you goofing on Elvis? Hey, baby.
6: Andy, are you goofing on Elvis, baby?
0: Or is it, according to Stephen's ears, Andy, are you goofing on Elm Street, baby?
7: Ooh.
0: Yeah.
6: Andy, are you goofing on Elm Street, baby?
4: Oh, yeah.
0: Yeah, I hear that, Stephen. Well done. Mandy has been listening to Suzy Quatro, 48 Crash. 48 Crash? What's more, 48 Crash?
8: 48 Crash, 48 Crash.
0: Or is it Bonnie 8 Grass? Bonnie 8 Grass.
8: 48 Crash, 48 Crash.
0: Yes, there, yes. Mandy, thank you.

0: Clayton's got this one. Clayton Shaw, thank you for your entry. Train, Hey Soul Sister, Your Lipstick Stains.
1: Your lipstick stains.
0: Or actually, does it stink?
1: Your lipstick stains.
2: Oh, yeah,
0: yeah, no, it stinks.
2: Stinky lipstick.
1: Your lipstick stains.
0: Clayton, I love that one. Thank you. Jess has been listening to Hero on Enrique Iglesias. Would you tremble if I touched your lips?
3: Would you tremble if I touched your lips?
0: Or does the great heartthrob love a dribbler? My job is to merely read these out. Would you dribble if I touched your lips? Very different song.
3: Would you tremble if I touched
0: your lips? Is it there?
2: Yes!
0: Can we hear
2: it? Dribble, yeah.
0: Yeah.
3: Would you tremble if I touched your lips?
0: It's now a laughable song with just that one slight tweet. You've got man overboard then. Come on in, Jess.
4: Instant Hall of Famer.
0: Would you dribble?
3: Would you tremble if I touched your lips?
0: That's one of my favourite ones here. Thank you. Quincy's got this. Sugar, We're Going Down. Fall Out Boy. Don't mind me. I'm watching you two from the closet.
5: Don't mind me. I'm watching you two from the closet.
2: That could mean
0: anything. That scenario was in there, to be honest.
2: That could mean anything.
0: No. What are you watching?
2: Okay. They could be reading a book.
0: Well, what about this? Or is he saying, tell mummy I'm watching YouTube from the closet?
2: That's a bit nicer.
0: It's nicer, isn't it? You know, maybe we're an episode of Bluey in there. Want some peace and quiet. That is, beat for beat, what you said, Quincy. Yeah. Tell mummy I'm watching YouTube from the closet. Fall Out Boy. No, there's actually no doubt. Yeah, I now can't hear the original line. Don't mind me, I'm watching you two from the closet. No, it's gone. Brilliant. Well done, Quincy. Great name as well.
4: Instant Hall of Famer.
0: This came in the last 10 minutes. Liga Fantasy, Mariah Carey, Sweet, Sweet Fantasy, Baby. Or we've all seen one. Has someone seen a menacing baby? A sweet, sweet menacing baby.
2: Medicine baby.
0: And Derek, how can we be lovers, Michael Bolton? How can we be lovers if we can't even be friends?
6: How can we be lovers if we can't be friends?
0: Or is it, how can we be lovers if we can't beat France?
6: How can we be lovers if we can't be friends?
0: Yes, it's there. It is. Hear it again. How can we be lovers if we can't beat France? Who knew he was a soccer coach? He goes in there and gives a rival country a pep talk. Sings it to them.
6: How can we be lovers if we can't be friends?
0: Brilliant ones this week. Thank you very much, everyone. It takes the time to email me. We get these 24 hours a day. Thank you so much for keeping the Miss Hear Lyrics going. It's our longest running feature. Thanks to you guys. Thank you. As always, when you mishear them, whatever they are, dribbling or not.
3: Would you tremble if I touched your lips?
0: And trying to beat the French.
6: How can we be lovers if we can't be friends?
0: Email me, christian@christianoconnell.com.au.
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9: 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We have delays following a five-vehicle crash on the Princess Freeway city-bound at Coroid Creek Road. A breakdown on the Westgate Freeway outbound just outside the Domain Tunnel has a left-hand lane closed. In Sydenham, an incident taking place, Melton Highway city-bound at Calder Park Drive. Delays following a broken-down truck that did its turbo engine city-bound at Bell Street. The left-hand lane remaining shut as that gets towed off.

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0: Bon Jovi, It's My Life, 8:28, Christian O'Connell's show on Gold. What is the oddest job you've ever had? How about Bronwyn? Christian, tour guide at a sewerage farm. Who's booking on? I mean, so many tours you could go around in the world. And here in Australia. Let me do the Harbour Bridge one, or there's so many lovely ones to do here in Melbourne. Who was it going around a poo farm? Who is interested in
1: walking around? A
2: well, there's lots of, you know, bird life and stuff around stuff like that.
0: You live near one, don't you?
2: Yeah.
0: We no, they have. It's a very unique habitat there.
2: Yeah, very exotic birds.
0: I remember there's a famous, in the UK, there's a nature show. They go around the world to unusual areas. Mm-hmm. They came to Australia and I was watching one. I said, oh, this would be nice for the world to have a look. The only place they went to was the poo farm in Victoria. It didn't show the best. There's so much more here in Australia. They didn't want people in the UK going, wow, how did he move all that way there? They love a poo farm there.
1: A rare stinky parrot.
0: Oh, man, you don't just turn up to you on this tour. Have you booked, sir? There's a waiting list on that. Jeanette's on the line. Morning, Jeanette.
3: Morning, Christian. I've had one, probably a really unusual job.
0: Yeah, what was it?
3: Back before we had supermarkets on the internet, I used to be a spy and go around supermarkets and check their prices so we could price match for the company I worked for.
0: Oh.
3: To do that, I had to memorise 200 items and stick a tape recorder down my bra and talk to myself as I was walking around.
0: Hang on. There's so much happening right now. You had me at memorise 200 items? You should be working for, like, the government. It's a spy, a proper spy.
3: Yeah, so I was a supermarket spy. So I walked around supermarkets and checked their prices of 200 items.
0: But mumbling into your bra.
3: Yeah, mumbling into my bra, into the nightclub.
0: Pound of bananas down by 59 cents. Did you ever get
3: into
0: caught?
3: Into the nightclub.
0: Yeah, did anyone ever say, what are you doing?
3: Yes, I did. And I did get thrown out occasionally at supermarkets because they didn't like me doing it. So.
0: But then other people must have been doing it. This must have been happening a lot.
3: It was back then. You had to be very careful and sneaky about doing it, yes.
0: And
3: you had to look like a shopper and jump your trolley at the end.
0: Because they still have now mystery shoppers to check on supermarkets and other big sort of stores, what their service is like.
3: I've got to ask
0: Jeanette, how on earth you get a job like that?
3: I fell into it. I was working for the company and I just fell into that job. Yeah, because I had a good memory.
0: How do you feel, Jeanette, about shoving a camera down your bra? I just saw you out there on the floor and I just thought that woman looks like she'd be okay with that. Jeanette, you're exactly who we're looking for. Special covert unit.
3: I'm very
0: the Brazier Spies.
3: Yes, that's it.
0: Jeanette, fantastic story. We'll send you a prize. Thanks for calling, mate. Have a good week.
3: No worries. Thank you.
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6: Police and speed cameras are there to keep you safe. Speeding, chances are you will be caught anywhere, anytime, anyone. A message from the TAC. Heavy delays following an earlier crash on the Princess Freeway, city-bound at Corroy Creek Road. All lanes have reopened, but there's still delays back to the Maltby Bypass. A breakdown on the Westgate Freeway outbound just outside the Domain Tunnel has a left-hand lane shut. In Sydenham, an incident, Melton Highway, city-bound at Calder Park Drive. Reports of two collisions, one in Eaglemont, Banksia Street, eastbound at Lower Heidelberg Road, and another in Limbrook on the South Gippsland Highway, city-bound before Central Road. Anytime Fitness is celebrating their 18th birthday, so it's time to hit the club. 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I'll check Melbourne's latest traffic again in 15 minutes.
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7: Morning, I'm Katrina Jones. Ambulance Victoria is backing its first responders to leave violent patients untreated after a sickening attack on a pregnant paramedic as she treated an overdose patient. That paramedic was scared she'd lose her unborn child after being punched in the stomach and head. Two people are in hospital after a car crashed into a bus stop and then the veranda of a Reservoir home. It happened on Spring Street near Croft Crescent around 20 past seven last night. The three occupants of the house managed to escape injury. The driver is expected to be charged. We'll have to wait for those $200 to $300 tax offsets rumoured to be in tomorrow night's budget, with The Age reporting we won't get them until tax time next year. Meantime, the various lobby groups have sent the Treasurer their wish lists ahead of the paper. Danielle McMullen from the AMA hopes there's money to modernise Medicare to boost GP access.
8: We know people need to spend longer with the GP when you've got more than one thing on your list, and yet Medicare rebates really disadvantage those who need anything more than about 10 or 15 minutes with the GP. So we're calling on a reform to those rebate items.
7: Donald Trump has slammed Iran's response to the latest US ceasefire proposal, describing it as totally unacceptable. And Football Australia wants other venues to join Fed Square as a live site for the Socceroos matches in next month's World Cup. Your sport is next with Alex Cullen.
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10: A nervous wait for Cozzy Pickett after his high hit on Jake Waterman during yesterday's 32-point win over West Coast. D's coach Stephen King, however, is confident the live wire has no case to answer.
11: I thought he made a pretty legitimate play on the ball, and it's great to see Waterman get up and have 13 score involvements and have a big impact on the game.
10: Meanwhile, Eagles coach Andrew McWalter says he's happy with the result, with his side avoiding another blowout, even winning the final term.
12: You get confidence from evidence, so we just got to keep training it and then keep showing them the times that it comes off and building them up.

0: In Sunday's other game, the Crows overcame a half-time deficit to beat the Tigers by 37 points. A win for the Melbourne Storm in the NRL, thumping the West Tigers 44-16 to end a seven-game losing streak. The Storm scored four tries in the first 12 minutes, but coach Craig Bellamy says he wasn't getting complacent.
1: 14 points or that 16 points, you know, that could get scored against you pretty quickly. You know, you don't get too confident too quickly.
0: And in the Super Netball, the Melbourne Vixens thumped the Firebirds yesterday by 23 goals. That's Gold Sport.
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3: Mostly sunny, 18 the top. Tomorrow, cloud clearing, 19. Wednesday, similar. Right now, it's 7 degrees. 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

Christian O'Connell Show. On goal, 20 to 9. 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Today on the Time Waster, up for grabs, $250 to spend on Soul Origin. Soul Origin Tiger Buns. Taste it. So crunchy, it roars. Try it at Soul Origin. They do great food and takeaway. You win $250. Treat yourself and us for the best in show today. Today we're looking for your messy movies. According to a recent study, messiness goes hand in hand with genius. I do not think that is how my wife will see my messiest. A lot of sign of messiness, no sign of genius. Messy.

0: Forrest Gump.
1: Oh, that's worse.
2: That's gold too.
0: Brilliant. What about the dirt locker? It's got rid of, cleaned out all that dirt. Now it's just dirt in there. Cobwebs and the like. Leonardo DiCaprio, very, very messy. He is. No one knows, but he can if you watch the movie Catch Me in the Can. That's messy. Oh, my God.
3: Well, it doesn't have to be messy.
0: Oh, no, it is. He eats a lot of falafels.
3: Messy now. Right. That's bronze. Poor Leo.
0: Yeah. All right, Rhea, what have you got? Messy movies.
3: I've got a Leonardo one as well.
0: Yeah?
3: He's out on Clutter Island.
0: Oh, very good. It's a stutter writer. Gold, very good.
3: Jeez, penguins are messy creatures, aren't they?
0: Oh, very good. They're hard to pick stuff up with no arms.
3: Exactly. They got scrappy feet.
0: Yeah. Thanks for coming. Bronze.
3: Dancers are messy, especially the tap dancing ones. You're holding the water, they're tap dancing all over the place.
0: They're
3: bloody Spilly Elliot.
0: Spilly Elliot. You're right. He's doing those pirouettes. You're going to spill those beers, mate. That's gold plus. Spilly Elliot's very good. I watched that musical. It's just shit everywhere.
3: And finally, my mum's gone around to Tiffany's place. She's saying...
0: What, the day after Mother's Day?
3: She said, it's a bloody dog's breakfast at Tiffany's.
0: Oh, okay, well, look, you ain't getting another Tiger Buns, mate. Okay, Soul Origin. It ain't roaring for you. Text me also 0475-03-1043. You looked around. The team were giving you nothing, mate. They're looking awkwardly at their feet. All right, what have you got there? Messy movies. 0475-03-1043.
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6: 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A breakdown on the Westgate Freeway outbound just outside the Domain Tunnel has a left-hand lane closed. An incident in Sydenham, Melton Highway City bound at Colter Park Drive. In Eaglemont, a collision. Banksia Street at Lower Heidelberg Road. Multiple lanes are shut in all directions. Reports of a collision in Avondale Heights, Military Road northbound at Templewood Crescent. And the Princess Freeway is recovering following an earlier crash citybound just near Coroid Creek Road. 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
11: 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One of us are going to miss out on the soup.
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11: Just worked out who's missing out on the soup.
8: It doesn't normally need to go in pairs. 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
8: It's a solitary pursuit because it's slightly shameful.
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0: them with sleeping with the enema. You've got to ease people into it, you know? Coming out cold on a Monday. It's
1: just like an enema.
0: Yes. I guess it is.
1: Silver.
0: The great Shatsby.
1: Come on, bronze.
0: Come on. Come on, grow up, guys.
1: Come on.
0: Bay, pigsty in the city.
1: Silver plus.
0: Winnie the Pooh everywhere.
1: Oh. No, now,
0: that's funny. I know,
1: waster.
0: But that's funny. Winnie the Pooh everywhere. Come on, mate. Ease up on the honey. Pick up a broom or something, Winnie.
1: Thank God, if you insist.
0: I insist. We live in a zoo.
1: Gold.
0: That's my favourite one. I love that one on Mark. What about old Ratatouille? They're messy anyway, but they start throwing up and add that to that
1: rat. Silver plus.
0: That's on Blair Who's Seven.
2: Blair is seven.
0: Blair is seven.
2: The listener.
1: Oh, okay. Oh, so I thought his name was a seven, and I was like, okay.
0: What?
2: What's going on?
0: He thought his name is Blair is seven.
1: Yeah, I thought it was Blair is seven.
0: I see. No. Blair, comma, age seven.
1: Seven. Very good. Gold.
0: Incredible to have that kind of dexterity.

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3: It's 8 degrees right now. Good morning, I'm John Michael. The federal government admits there are lessons to be learned from the Farah by-election after One Nation's historic victory over the Liberals. And while Labor didn't field a candidate, Social Services Minister Tanya Plibersek told Seven, the voters must be heard on things like immigration and housing.
4: I think it's important to listen to what all Australians are telling us. And yes, they are telling us that housing affordability is a problem.
3: Ambulance Victoria is allowing its first responders to leave violent patients untreated after another sickening attack on a paramedic. Danny Hill from the Victorian Ambulance Union says this time it was a pregnant paramedic who was punched in the head and stomach while treating an overdose patient.
5: This is a paramedic who's very dedicated, wanted to continue working for quite some time during her pregnancy, but has made the decision for her own safety and the safety of her baby that she's going to come off road, which is just really sad that paramedics can't be given that sort of safe workplace.
3: A man's expected to be charged after crashing his VW into a reservoir bus stop before it ploughed into the veranda of a nearby home. He and his passenger are now in hospital, while those inside the house on Spring Street escaped unhurt. And Australia Post is blaming the fuel crisis for a hike in its delivery fees. From June 1,

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Maybe one of the Raptors coming up real soon. Mental as anything, live it up. 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

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Total accident? Probably. Catch us? Call 1355-22. Christian O'Connell's Snow Repeat Workday to the USA. Cool.

0: 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This is the home of Christian O'Connell's Snow Repeat Workday to the USA. 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
1: Hello, how are you?
0: Good, thanks. How are you?
1: Good. Just ringing up for the holiday.
0: Okay, why?
1: Why? I need one.
0: Okay.
1: I've been working so hard and I need a break for my kids.
0: Okay, and 7 nights at Big Sky Resort Montana would definitely fill that void, but we haven't repeated a song yet that Christian played.
1: Oh, bugger.
0: Yeah, but we guarantee we'll repeat at least one before 3 the Sabo, so keep an eye on that.